48. I'll be clear of both those calls at Safe Harbor, and I can head towards that domestic.

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1: That's Rush 2.
0: On scene, we do have a line down across the whole road, and we're shutting down Garfield Road.
1: We're shutting down Garfield 2006.
2: Manhattan North there, requesting assistance, non-emergent, taking only the protective custody.
3: Yeah, moving out, yeah.

0: did we end up getting a color and last known directions?
1: Maybe light brown or gold in color and unknown direction of travel.
0: Clear.
2: Control is also 11 for my contact near Savannah. 6.
1: Like this time, looking to stop all the Dias City. That's clear 2107.
2: Three camera cell phone 11, come back, come check your status.
1: I have no plate associated with it.
0: Mm-hmm. 37, I'll be melted the fall of neck and dress.

0: there doesn't have a... patient refusing EMS.
1: They are refusing EMS.
2: Okay. I'm just a little unclear on the protective custody question, but I guess the guys will sort it out when they get there.
1: Yeah, we are as well, but they didn't give us much.

0: for you, etc.
1: Go ahead.
0: I'll be clear to ask. Do you have a room number for the suspect at North Country?
2: Interesting, Ken, you just referenced domestic violence via well. Possible plate, Edward Victor, check out Edward X-ray Victor, 5535, again, unknown direction of travel on a brown golden color, 07 Subaru Legacy, 29.
0: I know about where it's at. Nothing to make contact.
1: Okay.
0: Say again. You're going to be carrying electric poles, lines, and we have cable lines outside the computer, so we're going to need charter.
2: Clear, Charlie, charter. I'll give him a call.

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3: I'm speaking on instruments, car 209 East Park Drive, received 911 call about a female. It was running, screaming, there's a male. Sounds like an argument, I can't tell exactly what's going on.
1: That's Central 930-934, you can disregard, and patient decided to go with EMS.
4: Went that way as well.
3: I just got disconnected. A male grabbed the phone and advised her driving. Station King does not appear to be moving. We believe she's possibly having some sort of episode.
5: Yeah,
3: possibly schizophrenic.

0: Central, 4G10.
1: Trying to make contact again, no one's answering.

0: Two Paradis Central. Are you able to get a nearby toll number for that one?
1: Units en route to East Park. They're paying behind the building 209 East Park.
0: Yeah. Over the

0: 40s in the area. He said it was, that they're mobile.
1: Unknown, she called 911 twice. It doesn't appear the thing was moving. Then a male grabbed the phone and advised that they were driving and then disconnected the line. Haven't been able to make contact with anyone.
0: Clear. Yeah, male subject's flagging us down.
1: Pain right behind that 209
0: Park,
1: right behind that building.
0: Here you go.
1: Trail, break 38 status.
0: Here you go. 610 clear left, New Alice City East Park.
1: Clear.

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0: 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I'm unsure if there's an assault in this place. Sounds like just an argument right now, though.
1: Copy that. Give a name.
0: Andrew Miller, somebody.

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1: Fair enough.

0: 12 or 21 from Central.
1: Good.
0: Just had a being the 911 call from a resident showing at 72 Vine Street. It's going to be off of Molino towards the west end. Lots of static on the line when it came in. I attempted to call back. I did connect with more static, and then I attempted another call back with no answer. Last history was in 2020.

Wexford, Kent, joining EMS Station 3. EMS Station 3, units need to respond to 1208 Riverside Street, 1208 Riverside Street. Unknown age patient, female, diabetic, taking steroids. Blood sugar was at 399. She then took insulin and it went up to 459. She is conscious alert. Black box code is going to be in cast, touch is clear, 2022.

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0: We've had two other trees called in since then. One on River Road and one on Hobbs.

0: Did you want me to go check River Road and Hobbs? I'm right here on South Airport and 31.
1: 738 knows about the one on River Road, so he's most likely heading to that one first.

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0: Going to be in or out with Tanker 9.

Messenger Republic 1, Alpha 1 from Metcalf, heavy copy of Priority 7. Giving QR 13A. Going on the call over the law 602. Monitor, Philippine, 15 and 3 of Colossians.

0: 11 to 416. Down that way. Meet you right on Davis Road.
1: Well, thank you.
0: I also called in 740 to help 738.

0: 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Station 22 is here, responding to Grand Traverse. Responding to Grand Traverse. They're requesting your assistance at 11915 Happy Road. 11915 Happy Road. They're calling the county line. They're requesting monthly supply as needed. 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They have a tree sticking out on a power line that's smoldering at this time. 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
1: No vehicles in the driveway either.
0: 23.

And Central for Baker 9. Did your caller state this was on Lake George Trail?

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1: 48-131 in Michigan.
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1: 43, he says.

0: Bull. P is in Paul, 011828. In the Fold House, 476 South 4 Mile. Low hanging line. Road is passable for now, but Chairman, you need to be notified.
1: Clear, let him know.

0: One, go ahead.
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0: Good, stand down. 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

0: Sure, you moved down Bermuda's Trail. 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Are one of you still heading down to Garfield and Arbutus Hill for assistance for Paradise?
1: Hey, firm, that's going to be engine one.

we're going to be on Arbutus and Peninsula Trail. 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
0: Yeah, with a vehicle, speedway out 4 mile. Looks like car is gone. 10-9 ash, Morgan. Speedway.
1: Quick.
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0: 960. 960. I'm off here. I'm off, Earl.
1: Here. Oh, break 960. Good.
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0: Transfer City Engine 2, MMR 1, responding Priority 1 at 1223 East 8th Street, Apartment 401, crosses South Civic Center Drive. Male, lightheaded, high blood pressure, does have a cardiac history, requesting a non-emergent response. Says clear, 2057.
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0: 9, go ahead. 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There are no wires down. Just a tree on the lines.
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0: substituting in for confirmation area. Silver Lake Road, Silver Drive on Silver Drive for large puddle in the roadway. Swung cars down, still able to be passed. So it's clear, 2058.
1: Before you're down, clear enough.

0: 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Response is 3720 Rice Road Northwest. 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Running the number comes back to Ariana Knapp. Phone did ping Rice Road North of Metzger. No other information. Attempted multiple callbacks. No answer. And units responding, we have multiple history. Y'all were there last night.
1: Clear, is that where we were last night?
0: From 3720 Rice Road, officer safety caution at that residence.

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1: Go ahead, Central.
0: Get a report of a 20-inch diameter tree in front of 11624 Jewel Road, about 40 feet long.
1: 10-4, I think we got somebody out on Davis. We'll get a hold of them, see what you do.
0: Clear, and then the River Road tree, it sounds like a neighbor may have cleared that, but we're still getting calls on it, so we'd let us know if you got that one or not.
1: We're trying to work our way there. We got a power line down. I guess it's kind of blocking our path right now.
0: Clear. Thank you.
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0: Head down to Big 4 in the area of Waters Lake, Road.

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1: They had one person supervisory there earlier. We're just going to pound check in with them, and if they're good, we'll be headed back shortly.
2: Central, 236. 236. Be clear of that one for now. Can you please put me on follow-up at the hospital?

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1: Nice.
0: Good evening. 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
1: Welcome. All I'm happy. 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We'll be clearing. We're going to a secondary in Buckley. Thanks for the help.

Initial.jv. The station has had a couple seizures. We gave them 10 number set. I am. We have not started an IV. He has been a little bit combative with us so far. Last set of vitals. Pulse is 110. Sinus on the monitor. Respiration is 22. Blood pressure is 176 over 79. He's standing at like 96%. When he's conversing with us, through inquiring nothing further, we'll probably at least 20 minutes out, so.

0: Suns reporting. I believe we're going to be out. Just got to locate the call. Clear on all fours at 26. I'll be clear in the last.
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0: you, Ernie. I'm not sure if you're aware, but that female does date the property owner, Cody Rucker.
1: What was that?
0: Not sure if you're aware, but that female is dating the homeowner, Cody Rucker. I don't know if that helps with locating on the property.

0: 站住来吧，这样。
1: And that's it.
0: Good evening, and service. Got
1: it. Welcome.

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1: Make contact with Ariana. She said it was an accident and nothing's going on. She's all set, so we'll be clear with her.

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1: Can you please show 7533 to hold? We'll be going by 38.
0: Chris, try on fine.
2: Control, 7243.
0: Fire.
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0: Hey, we got anything else, Davis Roads?
1: None.
0: Yeah, Central Call says there's one down on Jewel Road while you're out there.
2: Hi, this is Logan.
3: I'm on the station that we were bringing in that you've already been contacted about. Can you have one or two security just at the entrance, please?
2: What's your ETA?
3: Yeah, we're at Olive Garden right now, so probably 3 or 4 minutes.
2: Well, yeah, I don't know.
3: Okay. 3 months, I'm

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0: WMR2 is on 31927 Woodmere Avenue, Unit 204, for a 41-year-old female that is vomiting blood, 2136.
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0: 4122 Blair Town Hall Road. I'll have 34 on 46 with me. I'll let you know what I'm out.
1: Quick.

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1: I'm good.

0: Central from Paradise Bravo 2. We're still awaiting Cherryland. We're going to need a deputy at River Road to start slowing this traffic down. They're coming up on us pretty quick.
1: Good. Got somebody over there. EMS Wanby, River Road. We're requesting assistance at Garfield and Arbutus. Okay, I'm stuck in the south side. I'm going to have to drive all the way around. Central 7538. Airport and park, 48 to somewhere. Nine 18. I'm assuming you can't go back northbound.

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0: Nothing pending. 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
1: Okay.

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1: Cut.
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0: Yes.
1: Thank you, American, in 2020, Chevy Blazer, registered to David Rochelot of Ferndale. Invalid 527, yes, for insurance. 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
0: Good.
1: He's no, no, after 2028, out of Ferndale.
0: Thank you.
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2: Driver City engine from MMR Alpha 11. I'm down at the front door. I need you guys to come open it with stair care, please.

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1: Central Dispatch, Paradise Bravo 2. I have law approaching, where do you want him?
2: Central Alpha Paradise Bravo 2.
1: I have law approaching, where do you want him?
2: Just with the light flashing right at River and South Field, just to slow traffic down, fine. I've got a turnaround here at Arbor, just to think,
1: Good. Right at River and Garfield with lights flashing, just to slow cars down. Clear, you can show us in the area.

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1: Alpha Lone.
0: I'm trying to check you before you can check us. We'll be around to my friend in a moment.

0: dog bite complaint with the Cottonwood condo complex on Kimberly area. 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Puppy is in her house.
1: Moving on, 4526. I'm Southwest Bayshore in Cherry Bend.
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0: I think you're maybe a little bit closer. If you live at 11252 South Cottonwood Drive, can be a condo there, unit 14. She drives Jude outside with her dog and a neighbor's dog, a cat, her and her dog. It sounds like it did break skin. She has some bleeding on her hand and her arm. Her dog has bleeding somewhere as well. She said she's not going to be seeking treatment for it. She was okay. And the other owner asked if she was okay. She said yes. And they went their separate ways. She didn't know his name or exactly where he lives. But she wasn't sure what to do. Just why she reported it.
1: 4526 copies. I'll be en route from 22 and Terry Bend.
0: Copy.
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1: Service at 44.
0: 83, Adam, Frank, Sam 1. We'll be in the McDonald's parking lot by CAF Airport. Be a silver Mazda.

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0: Get your plate in a second. 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We're going to be 37 at West Mill.

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0: 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I 34 on the bus. That would be 2 1.
1: So we're looking clear then. 3 2.
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0: Yogurt Command. Lines been put back out. We're going to be opening it out here in a couple minutes. You should have terminated and we're off there. Clear that.
1: Road 6451 North 43 Road, cross of East 12 and 3 quarters, May 12 Road. Tree came down over a power line. The car was conferencing and sound, just barking. Tires out at the time. At the 6, 212.

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0: Central, setting 544, traffic stop. 7544. 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Central 934, we have a traffic stop on ready.
1: Go ahead.
0: 9666, King 2, on a handicap plate. We're 37 in Sweetwater, but ready for Knox.
2: Got Fairway, Rush. Hey, Fairway, speed Bravo 2, move in. Have you guys reopened the road so we can get the troop up there?
1: Turn road's back open now.
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0: Andrew on main.
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0: Yeah, just confirming you made it out of there, okay?
1: Hey, Furman, I left some clearline tape, where was that?
0: Good, copy.
1: Turn 4, turn 7.
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0: 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Central 934 says. 934, turn 8. 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
1: Miss call. Alright, so the RP is not at the address listed.
0: Yeah, really, in gathering the information, we couldn't make a whole lot of sense of it either. I'll just give RP a call.
1: Okay. 942 or 423.
2: Individuals there advised they see a flashing light, they believe is coming from the first or the second train tanker on the railroad tracks.

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1: 77 Yeah, throw me in the board. 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Ohio registration, King Sam Henry, 3580, division in second.

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2: Clear. You want back?
1: Oh, yes, sir.

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1: And that is
0: Edward Viva Frank 4631 EZF 4631 14th and Veteran to the White Subaru Outback.
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0: Central 7538, traffic stop. 7538. David Queen Victor 926, Garfield 3 mile, Great Pilot. Emergent Central clear 2232.
1: Sean, I'm on show.
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0: 2232.
2: Hey, it's Sean.
0: Copy,
2: 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I will drop on you and show you enough.
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0: Great status.
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0: Clear.
1: Alright. Quick, copy that media. In front of 5877 Bunker Hill Road, looking for a Ford that went into the ditch. Be advised, do not make contact with 5877. They seem very hostile.
2: Clear. Junction 42.
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0: 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Just checked the area. 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

0: Fire Engine 8, Winter Rescue 1, MMR Acme Whitewater for PI 5877 Bunker Hill Road. He has a single vehicle, 44-year-old male. His wife is on scene, arrived separately, but he is barely conscious, but is breathing. Central Clear 2238.
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0: 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We're closer to Rennie Street.
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0: 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Sounds like just a diabetic issue.
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0: Frank Adam David, 461, you're running school in East Silver Lake Road on a black Jeep.

Central 952 for a traffic stop. 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South Abraham Park with a white SUV.

0: Echelon Lake, medical box is 301, just down to 7770 South Glen Lake Road. 7770 South Glen Lake Road, this is for a medical alarm pendant push. Windows clear, 2305.
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1: Copy 2308. Alarm company had no information, no contact with defendant Holder. Looks like we were there in February for a 85-year-old female. Unknown if that is correct for this.
0: Copy.

0: We went off from 4526. I've talked to both the suspect dog and victim owner. The victim was notified to call Munson for potential minor injury treatment. I'll be clear of this with a report.
1: Thank you,

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1: 77M.
0: Edward Beaver Yellow, 1811. Looks like we'll be calling into the 7 Brew, South Airport, Airfield. Got a red Chrysler 200.

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0: Who is it?

0: 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Eagle Alpha 391, rescue 352 on scene. 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
0: 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We're clear of the PRS.
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0: Lake 150. Clear of the last, heading back.
1: Lake 150, traffic clear of the last, we're heading back.

0: Touchline 42.
1: Reference that caller down the road. We should be leaving here soon. We can probably check it out.
2: Clear, I'll have you point that way. Not sure what's going on. I could say it looks like she has abdominal pain, but has not asked her why she needs fluids.
1: Okay. We finally got that message in from Mason. I dropped the information in.
3: Thank you.
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4: Edward William John, 7475. Kelly Street and Fern Street and the Red Fork.
2: Clear. And 4296, so you could possibly be some kind of domestic dispute, saying she snuck out of a camper. Her name's Christina Stavish.
1: 42, I'm clear. I'm just leaving my crash.
3: I'm going to call the owner back and then start heading your way. Tells you I'm on my way too.
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1: 920.
0: That suspicious call, I think Dave handled a DV earlier out there. I think it was 950. Suspect was never located. If you could look through his calls.
1: Clear, I'll find it. Break Central 942. Front door light will be on. You'll be able to see the female from the ARP. Did say he has a handgun. It's not brandished. She's waiting inside.
0: Okay.
2: Central 925, I'm pointing that way.
0: Leon cars for a citizen assist could be handled via TX. Happened at 7677 Southwest Bay Shore Drive. Family issue.
1: Four tanks. Take that and just give him a call. Central 942.
0: What?
1: Your female is going to be a Christina Stopiak, born in 86, on probation out of Cass County. OSC was not arranged in them.
0: Okay, what's she on paper for?
1: I'm still checking.

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for 3510, traffic stop. 7510. 31, right in front of Harbor Freight, with 0 Queen George Queen 24, to TNGMC Sierra.

0: Wolfstein County verbal dispute.
1: Were you able to locate a suspect in that call from earlier?
2: I believe it's going to be a Nathan Patrick Belcher, born in 85.
1: Okay. And she said that there's a no-contact order with those two. If you could just check on that.
2: A firm, auto manifest.

0: 25 will still take you. He's barely back in the camper. Clear up summer roof.
1: Transporting POS.
2: Kill everyone and then kill himself. He does not have a firearm. They are currently arguing.
0: Clear.

0: coming units to that address. Looks like 4023 did serve a verbal trespass to the address they're currently at for that female half.
1: Clear.

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0: Central, 942.
1: Good.
0: Confirmed with Manistee, VCR is valid. He's also on adult probation out of Benzie, and conditions of the VCR is no contact with Christina, no alcohol, no drugs, and notify court of address changes.

0: Over 36.
1: Yep, 36, Taco Bell South Airport. Staff on some people moves along, waiting for law enforcement to do so. Break 42, good.
0: Can you please call back NSC and see if they want them lodged?
1: Okay, I'll send a message.

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0: David William William 2145 will be pulling into the speedway. 31 in airport. We need green Subaru Forester.
1: Just keep left. It's quite a ways back. Here, be there. He wants to speak with law enforcement.
2: Okay, that's 60 seconds. I just talked to him.
1: Clear?

0: Central 7538. 7538. We're in Taco Bell behind your airport. You can run out, Shay Mallory. Should I run out? See if she's got anything. Clear.
1: She had one the other day. Just up with her.

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0: 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Local 10 then.
1: Alright, thanks. We'll, I think the altitude you're referring yourself.

0: This is just clear. Clear. 44, clear, stop. Clear. City Engine 2, ARF and MMR 2 for priority 3 response going to the airport. 727 flight on drive, cross of right drive, and west south airport drive. Called in by the operations manager at the airport. A passenger that just arrived on an aircraft is sick. Adult, unknown gender, vomiting. Aircraft just landed at gate 5. The patient will be curbside at the terminal. Central Korea, 2344. Detained 2344. Central 7538. Will you show her file? The call screen, please. The next.
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2: Central 09, David Hobbs is 928.03, I believe he said.
0: Five 28 of 93.
2: Yeah, it's one.

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South Airport, Malta Veterans. Unreadable plate on a black Ford Edge.

we're going to be going to where the trailer is. We're going to take a left on Moore Road. It's going to be in that circle field on the right-hand side. Click.

0: 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I don't know if we called it out, but we've got Shane in custody.
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0: Central 947, traffic stop.
1: 947.
0: Edward, X-ray Lincoln 4902, EXL 4902. We pulled into Sawyer off of 31 with a silver Impala. Paging Hunter Tanker 9 for a report of downed pole and tree and power line in the area of 2044 East River Road. Not in the roadway. They're both the line and the tree are in the ditch per the RP. Probably the same call from earlier, but she'd like it checked out. Again, from Hunter Tanker 9, sound for clear 2352.

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1: Yesterday, 23, that's it. Central. 7242.
2: Go ahead.
1: I'll be clear. Out to the detached cross service.
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1: Central 7538.
2: Go ahead.
1: I'm gonna tell myself clear, okay, so I'm still gonna be on scene.

0: 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Yep. Clear. For 9, 25, or 42 minutes, he would like a hold list.
1: Okay. 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
0: You can show my top ladder service, have a good night.
1: What happened to you? Same for 7537. 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
1: 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That's 28990.
2: D184 East Hoxie Road. He's staying in a short-term rental here and advised the smoke alarms have gone off. She does not see any flames. She thinks she might smell a little bit of smoke, but thinks it might be the old furnace. Respond 111 and 121 at 0001.
0: Central, 7538.
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0: 1080, you're out of the jail. 1 minute after.

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2: 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Can you just confirm that she doesn't have a phone?
1: Oh, again, look up.
2: You double check. 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
1: Okay. Man, be out investigating. Park, yes, Oxy Command. Okay, yeah, she has it. I'll get it from her once you find the vehicle and get it to whoever's transporting them. Wait. Wait. 936, crap, hang on.
2: What?
1: 2915. Either Leggett Drive or Arborview Drive. It's going to be the south side of the building at the Arbors. No distress.
0: Central 952, copy, please.
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0: 8 minutes after, good.
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1: He did not.
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1: Clear.
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0: 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That's 28999.
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0: All James Anchorage.
1: 15 after. Sensor, I have a Mark 2, checking your status.
2: Sony 544.
0: You can show myself out of service. Have a great night.
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Leave it on Shuttle 7, clear the office. Copy 15, that's it. Pleasure, 930. 930. I'm out of service. Have a good night. Have a good night.

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1: Bravo 160-160 over my town for a priority 7. I'll be leaving Coral Lake Rapids ER 2, going to Blodgett 1G 21, 28 and 1, same mark as the X.

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0: 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We're in front of Navigator Ways out of this forest.

0: Wheelaw County, Hoxie Trail. Yeah, unfounded at this point. All Elmwood units are clear to bill.
1: 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We're on 4526, checking your status.
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0: Looks like Kurt, that number comes back associated to 2915 Arbor View, apartment 5. It's probably safe to say that's the venue. If you could change it, please. Clear.
1: We also have confused at Sacramento. Central clear 26 minutes after midnight.

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0: 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We'll be 37 in Mill Road with a black Toyota Sienna.

0: 26. I've spoke to both mom and dad. Mom is fully aware of where the child's whereabouts are and that she's safe. Dad was also presented with multiple options that he could follow through with the current situation. I'll be clear this, no report.
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1: 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I'll be 10-8.
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1: Yes.
0: One Queen Yellow Paul 57. One QYP 57, the Blue Silverado. The state and cast.
1: Clear.

0: 8-5. Are you able to run out the RO?
1: Hey, Graham, I'm trying to follow up. So let's see, with 9204, clear copy.
0: Okay.
1: Clear copy at a range on one out of Northville Township. I'll have to check the exact distance. I believe it's at a range.
0: All right, thank you. Yeah, can you do that, and then tell me what it's for, if you could.
1: Misdemeanor for larceny.
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Henry 630, DUH 630, it's a dark Subaru, Grace Forrester. I will see Grace Charles, Hank, and Munson.

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0: 1683 US 31 North, the Grand Beach Resort Hotel. 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Trying to get to a room, can't provide any info to do so. He helped himself to some ice cream and a sweatshirt.
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0: No, ma'am. Texas, I have emergency contact info. 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
1: Okay, thank you. It looks like he was a guest here. We should have EMS check him out. And then we'll go with his way of health.

Maria Trevor, Alpha 11. Alpha 11, Sonic Comfort, 35. They'll be leaving Monson Traverse here, 35, going to Billet Traverse, no extra.

Station 4, have an EMS to call over. 224 Park Avenue, 224 Park Avenue. They need a lift assist for a patient from a vehicle into the hospital. All of our staff advise the patient is coding. Once it's cleared, 201.

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1: You're making contact with the other half at room 100.
0: Clear. 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

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Have a female in her 30s, recent medical procedure, may be experiencing sepsis, having difficulty breathing at 225.

Predator KMOS, need response, 6385 Manistee Street, 6385 Manistee Street, Crosser Evans and White Street. 34-year-old female, recent medical procedure, possibly experiencing sepsis, difficulty breathing, clammy, 229.

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respond 6385 Manistee Street. 6385 Manistee Street crosses R. Evans and White Street. 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

0: 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The 83-year-old male passenger having abdominal pain, severe abdominal pain, to me priority 1, and just cleared 250.
1: Bombs to Cherry Hill Nest, 7171 Secor Road, cross of Cove Drive and Bass Lake Road for an 80-year-old female, lipsis only, no other injuries, central clear, 253.

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1: 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Thanks.

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Can you show me in service? 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

0: we have a hookup request. Histamine to Green Bay. Histamine to Green Bay. Penny weather. Have you guys other programs did turn this down for weather?
1: 3 weeks, check weather.

0: 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Two call. It's going to be 1609 South of Salvo Trail. 1609 South of Salvo. We're working on a good 10 shortfall.
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Fourth party caller is his 26-year-old brother, is conscious and breathing, having a diabetic issue. Priority 1, Central Clear, 328.

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gas leak. 1574 Poplar Place, calling by the alarm company, who was speaking to a 95-year-old female. She did not ask clarifying questions. All she got was that the homeowner said that there's gas in the house. Engine 1, engine 8, 448.

0: We went all 4526. 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
1: Copy, 449.
2: It is that.
1: No, Alpha, please.
0: 449.

0: Anything.
1: Good morning, is there? Good morning, is there?
0: 12:22. Some guy came by tonight and dropped his bike off. It's not running. The electric fell back. I sent an email. I took him home.
2: No call.
0: Hey, firm. No call. Sorry, I had to page click.
2: That was yesterday.
0: 44 sent out a note about this guy last name, Dean. Wasn't intoxicated, wasn't high, maybe a little, 96, but pretty good.

0: 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Good morning. We'll be in service. 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
1: T27。
0: Yeah, morning. In service.

Yankee MS Prairie, one response to 9746 at 9th Street, cross of West Ave and Artist Ave for a 41-year-old female, chest pains, clamminess, central clear, 537.

0: 4025 Central. I'm going to be cleared by 11 and in service. Can you copy my starting mileage, please?
1: Go ahead.
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1: This is good, 555 US 1. Central 11. Can you put the event sheet at squad for me? What is it?

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0: Good morning, in service.
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0: Thanks, Ryan, for that.
1: Yeah, for that.
0: Good morning. I've been service on the East.

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1: Good morning, 7238.
0: Good morning. You can show me in service until 1600 hours. I'll be doubling up with 7242 today. We'll be going to 7238. We're currently in Cuffer County.
1: Clear tonight, sir. 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
1: Alright.
0: 31 at this time, 2617 Headwich Drive, cross of eastward and westward. I have a frantic caller on the line. States her husband committed suicide. GSW. We're still gathering for the last time by for dispatch.

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0: for Unit 10 to Hedwig. Law is rolling up right now. 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
1: Yeah.

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0: Central 925 status. Good status. Sunset head just. Sunset to the head, diagonal reading. Clear, we have EMS staged.
2: Thank you, man.

Turning down is a 58-year-old male patient, first date 7-17-1967. Recreational W is expected to be at the hotel. He complains of stroke. Patient's last known call was 030. Patient was given TNT prior to departing Singapore. We have his flight driven in an IH to an 18 for the 29. Current set of vitals, I have a heart rate of 103, sinus tack, blood pressure 122 over 78. SpO2 is 97% on repair. The patient is still nonverbal and primarily paralyzed on the right, both right extremities. If you need to report anything further, we'll see you in 8 to 10.

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0: Good.
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2: Clear on that, 23 you as well, sir. Hi,
0: Rod. Munson, MMR, Alpha 12, coming to you guys, Priority 1, gunshot wound to the head, self-inflicted. Agonal breathing, still has a pulse, does have some purple core movements, however, isn't really following commands. Sounds like entrance wound is below the chin, exit wound on top of the head. We're working a lot right now. We have pads on, not currently at arrest. We'll be there in about 5 minutes.
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0: Is that a Ruger 9mm you have registered in?
1: Eight.
0: Okay, it's going to be the one in question here.
1: Clear, I'm going to call.

2019 from 19. Can you check to see who's the on-call detective?

Glen Lake, Stillbox 420. Respond to the area of 10388 South Fredrickson Road. 10388 South Fredrickson Road. Report of a road hazard. Large tree across both lanes of traffic. Wheel not clear, 634.

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1: Copy. 636. RP was reporting approximately 12, 16 inches in diameter tree down across the entirety of the roadway.
0: Copy that. 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
0: Just wanted to confirm some date of birth. Roselle, 82 of 73. Scott's 111 of 71.

0: 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Chad called from Excel Site Rentals. Apparently a female, Cassandra, showed up. She's been hiding all night. She was fearful for her life, and she'd like a civil standby. I believe this involves the incident they had last night. Edward Santiago apparently reported her missing, and she walked away from the property.
1: Clear.

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Midtown Grand Cherokee Alpha 1. Alpha 1. Good morning. We're going to be delayed getting in service while we swap in the trucks and take one in for service.

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0: Maxwell Surprise. Adam, Adam, 7, Henry, Union, Union, Black Silverado. They're not in corners, pulling into Blue Base.

0: 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Are we going to Saginaw with the transfer?
1: I didn't have anything in the notes, but yeah, if you guys want to take it, I'll go ahead and drop down here. Inside of Cadillac here, 4 on the way by.
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0: 18 if you're on the pull over here with us. 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Let me see if you're explaining.
1: Excuse me. No, no,
2: no. Go ahead.
1: If you wouldn't mind sticking around until 5-9 clears up, I would appreciate it.
2: Yeah, I can do that.
1: Thank you.
3: Central 7207, the hourly staff. Station 2, EMS Station 2, Uniform Responder 11241, East 16 and a half, Station East 14 and a half Road, 11241, East 14 and one half Road, Crossroads, going to speed 47 Road, heavy CD6-year-old male, winded, unable to catch his breath, has had a history of heart problems, valve was replaced, and had a pacemaker central.

17, can you run a few files when you're ready? Excuse me, out of Illinois, last name, Morales. Paul, Edward, Robert, Adam, Lincoln, Edward, Sam, First, Adrian, Adam, David, Ida, Edward, Nora, Middle, Michael, common spelling, date of birth, 9304.

Ross A. Miller, Common Spotting, First Name Cassandra, Charles Adam, Sam Adam, Nora David, Robert Adam, Middle Lee, Lincoln Edward, date of birth 3/23, have 90. Hold on. Erica was next. Last, Santiago, Sam, Nora, Tom, Ida, Adam, George, Ocean, First, Edwin, Edward, David, William, Ida, Adam, date of birth, 2/11 of 82.

from Engine 11, MMR 2, responding priority 1, at 2828 Concord Street, Villa Travers Point, crossing Maple and Lenny. 51-year-old female there in the therapy gym in the back, kind of some chest tightness, difficulty in breathing. Again, he's the far back parking lot. Someone will be there to guide you. 721, 31.

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0: We're still going to be at Moncton for a few minutes, but I got mileage for you when you're ready. Starting at 0.0, ending 3.9.
1: Copy that. I got no record for Adrian or Miller. I have a no valid ops revoked for Edwin.
2: Copy.

0: 1.
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0: Hello, oh, Juju, we out of service. We can be around for that call here in just a few seconds.
1: Great, I'll show you that.
0: 238. Here's Oakland County. We'll have a meeting at the detachment around 10 a.m. this morning.
1: Copy,
0: I got me,
1: Trick.
0: Yeah, copy. We're going to drop this truck off in about 1 minute, and then we can head up there.
2: Can I give you another file?
3: Hey, firm. Go ahead with that.
2: Last Miller, comes calling. First Cassandra with a K. King Adam. Disregard. It's going to be King Robert Ida Sam. Adam, Nora, David, Robert, Adam, Middle, Lee, Lincoln, Edward, Edward, date of birth, 3/23 of 90.

0: No, no, valid out of Illinois.
1: Sorry, please.
0: City Meyer, Renee Small, U-Haul box truck. Unknown direction on Frankie, but there was a male beating a female in the vehicle. Good Samaritan went up and got him to stop, but then as he was driving away, he proceeded to strike her some more. Unknown plate, unknown direction on Frankie. That's clear 726.
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2: Okay, I got it all set for you. And that's the outfit.
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0: since it's going to have a blocking PDA, Hammond and Garfield. It looks like they're all refusing EMS. I mean, Mustang and another vehicle, and they're blocking the turn lane. 967 are all I have right now. So, you clear?
1: Go over there.
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0: Central units will be all possible OWI. It's going to be southbound M66 in Montgomery. It's going to be a red pickup all over the road. Central's clear, 742.
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0: May I please get a PR at my school? I'm all set.

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2: 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Play 19 Adam Tango George Zebra 198 TGZ. That's from out of Florida.

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3: Clear. And that plate comes back to a Michael Johnson out of St. Cloud, Florida. And I'm not seeing where it says vehicle type, it just says two-door blue.
4: Yeah, it's a two-door Dodge Challenger, rear end damage.
3: There.
4: And was my RO valid?
3: I'm not going to get a return out of Florida without a date of birth.

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1: Met California, Trevor, South 12. 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We're going to be out of service.
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0: 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Hey, can you turn on the lighthouse tonight, please? Yeah, I can do that. Thank you. Is that radio clear? 581 clear.
1: That's 9-4-0. I'm going to take another car for traffic if available, and you can get me on lean trip off.

0: Okay,
1: can I have a name of the phone?
0: Go ahead.
1: From down in Florida, first with Michael, Mary, Ida, Charles, Henry, Adam, Edward, Lincoln. Last is going to be Johnson. John, Ocean, Henry, Nora, Sam, Ocean, Nora. Middle of Leonard, Lincoln, Edward, Ocean, Nora, Adam, Robert, David. Mail date of birth 6166. 6166. That's Florida.

0: Benzie coming to Benzie AMS Station 6, request for Priority 1 ambulance, 1296 South Pioneer Road, 1296 South Pioneer Road. It's going to be between Homestead Road and Mesa Road. 68-year-old male, conscious and breathing, possible stroke or seizure. Benzie County clear, first 776.
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0: Ramsey County 2, Station 6, request for Priority 1, ambulance 1296 South Pioneer Road, 1296 South Pioneer Road, between Maple Road and Homestead Road, 68-year-old male, conscious and breathing, possibly having a stroke or a seizure. Ramsey County clear, second time 764. 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
1: Okay.
0: I can't determine if this is a stroke or seizure. RP kept saying stroke. He was unable to hold one arm higher than the other, but when she walked into the room, he was shaking uncontrollably.
1: Copy that, thank you.

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1: Davis.

0: 18, if you could respond to Rapid City Road just south of Mobile Circle. How about PDA? No injuries. Deer is in the middle of the roadway, reported to be alive.
1: Clear. We'll have that way.

0: 55 Alpha 1, good morning, stay in service, have a good day.
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0: Wexford Central, EMS Station 1, Station 600. You can respond to Aspen Dental 9075 East 34 Road, 9075 East 34 Road. And request for EMS and fire, there is a patient drove through the front door. Could be a Honda SUV. There were two women in the vehicle. They do still have one in the vehicle. They are requesting EMS for unknown injuries. Central's clear.
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0: Good morning.
1: Good morning.

0: Beaumont County for 911. Yeah, we got a low hanging, it's a cable line. Can you go ahead and notify Spectrum that the line's hanging low, and I guess we'll be clear and available, but they can still, the road is still passable.
1: Copy that, Clint.
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Central units at BOL possible OWI 131 northbound in Ramo Road. KBA 10 Trailblazer. Plaintiff Edward Victor Charles 1090. And it's going from side to side. Ditch to ditch, Central Square 819.

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1: Central. Did you say that vehicle southbound 131?
0: 6427. And I'll drop down to 17 lane.
1: 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I'll be out of position.

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1: Can you put me on a PR event, Forest Area High School? No status. Heading over there now.

0: Thanks for that, 18. I'll clear this scene in 10-7. Have a good day.
1: Two o'clock.

0: kind of suspicious at the Meijer gas station. There's a male subject that was driving recklessly through the lot, almost hit somebody, and now he's just kind of aimlessly wandering around at the gas station. He's got a white SUV or Jeep, plate similar to Edward Victor Union 9961. He's a white male, older, with pants pulled up weirdly high for the RV, sunglasses, tall white socks, and a blue sports jacket. No weapons seen, but he seems out of it or intox. Hey, Mr. Dispatch. Central 952-9670.
1: Thank you.
0: 67.

0: And that vehicle is leaving the Meyer gas station. Now, I set his hazards on. It's a white Jeep Compass, plate Edward Victor Union 9961, or if he's certain on the plate. But that's coming back on an F-150.
1: 5-2 clear. Do we have a direction of travel?
0: Heading towards Meyer now, so towards Frankie.
1: Clear.

Mar 12, Metro Squad 12, ready to for now. 4587 Iris Lane, cross at T-Berry and Orchid. Caller was not on scene, speaking with her mother, 87-year-old female with severe abdominal pain. We're trying to make contact with someone on scene, 842.

0: Interrupt.
1: Wait, the compass was last seen near the south end of the Meyer lot. He might have parked or he's not sure. He lost sight of him.
2: Oh, it's clear.
0: Central, Metro, Squad 12.
3: Squad 12.
0: 12 being around IRS.
3: There's a husky dog in the home. Should be friendly, just a heads up.
0: Squad 12, copy, thank you.
2: Lindsay County 2, Benzie EMS, request for a ALS non-emergent transfer from Paul Evan Munson for GI issues. Lindsay County Clear First Time Safer.
1: And regarding that suspicious vehicle at Meyer, Derby said he did have his right hand in his right pocket for a while when he was staring at him. I don't know if he had anything, though.
2: Central from Alpha, 33, we're out at Munson.
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5: Hey, good morning. 1207 route is going to be Leland, Dimmicks North Leland. When I get back, we're going to be departing on the Plover, and that'll be Leland South Leland.
6: Okay, do we still need a response or can I cancel?
2: You can probably cancel at this point. However, we haven't gotten an official cancellation yet, but she was going to contact them.
6: Okay, I'll continue.

0: 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Go ahead. I'll be doing the northern loop in Kalkaska.
1: Be safe out there, Tuquin.
0: Thanks, Tuquin.

0: Texas Central, EMS Station 3, EMS Station 3, unit there, need to respond to 146 North Shore Drive West, 146 North Shore Drive West. Had a two-way alarm with no contact. Can it be an elderly female? Lockbox information's in the call. Central's clear.
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0: Very low volume. Can you repeat?
1: Up as well. We were canceled prior to arrival. Patients going POV.
0: POV canceled prior to arrival.
1: We have about 45.5. Going to be quick.
2: 8:39.

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1: How do you assist me? Car. Jamal.
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1: Alex Nancy.
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0: Alrighty.
1: Well, seven.
0: Would you be able to take trash off north today?
1: Any bags?
2: Central Nightmare 248.
0: Yeah, what's up?
2: I went to see the Union 9961. Yeah. Is it you, 9961?
0: Back to a 2026 Jeep Compass rental vehicle.
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0: 152 apartment 3, Matthew Lucier was in talks last night, might still be in talks, and RP says he's just acting very odd, and he's throwing pillows at the RP. I can hear him talking in the background, sounds like he's manic. Central 227, 236.
1: 27.
2: 236 back.

0: 我看看来吧，就
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0: 这个亚也蛮高的，就是往就是那就一个黑的盖子。
1: 那里面这 ISM。
0: ISM。
2: Traditional southeast source of drive between Miller Highway and Canal Road.
1: That's the non-emergent per law I'm seeing going to Meyer on US 31 South. It's going to be handicap entrance, parking area, the south entrance of the stores for elderly male. It needs to be checked out. Non-emergent, 854.
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1: And 618. Starting my walk at Ish. ETA around 12:30.
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0: 952 for 918.
1: Houston. I am crossing the flat, then I'm going to start my survey, ETA 1230.
2: Okay. Copy that, 610.
0: Your bridge, or what used to be it.
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0: Since 964.
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0: I'll be in service for a while on a traffic detail on Manor Lockton.

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1: Nine on seven.
2: Thirty-six from 27. Can you see if she can get his last name too?
3: It's Lucier. It should be in the call screen.
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TMS Station 3, respond to Fresenius Dialysis Center, 203 Pallister Street. Are you going to the side entrance for the 69-year-old female? Hypotension, low blood pressure, and lethargic. Central clear.

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0: 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I'm coming back to you.
1: Claire, he might have taken a car and driven away. He's got a couple vehicles registered to him, a black Malibu and a black SUV. I wasn't sure if I saw those in the lot or not.
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1: 227.
0: Reference our male suspect. Is there a possibility you could help us out with running the vehicle he has registered to his name?
1: Yeah, I can do what I can find.
0: Thank you.

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0: Yes, quite a few vehicles registered to him and dropped them all in the call.

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2: 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Can you park at Meyer? It's a rental car.

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1: 227.
0: In the list of vehicles, one of them's going to be a Chevy Malibu. Can we do a DOL for that vehicle? We have PC for DV.
1: That'll do.
0: Thank you.
1: I'll be back in the county then. Scene clear.

0: 227, you got a caller on that, Malibu?
1: Should be black and clear.
0: Okay. Sounds like a POL for a black Chevy Malibu, left 891 Fitzhugh Drive, apartment 3, within probably the last 15 minutes or so. There's a PC for DV on the driver Matthew list here. Unknown direction of travel. And you got a plate of Edward X-ray Victor 5931, if located, stop and hold for City PD, Central Clear 920.
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0: Yeah, that's

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0: 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Thank you.

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EMS Station 1, Herring Rescue. Units are needed to respond to 3606 Anna Drive. 3606 Anna Drive. Have an 83-year-old female showing signs of CHF, high heart rate, high pulse. Central clear.

DOL in the area of Parsons Avenue, Avenue B, heading westbound towards 3 Mile, or excuse me, eastbound towards 3 Mile, the maroon Honda Element, license plate 32 Mary Paul 29, that doesn't return to anything. I was seen coming through the East Bay Plaza at a high rate of speed, about a 5-minute time delay. No one was seen just there at 931.

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1: Good status.

Yeah, Comfort Station 121 in the men's bathroom, the first sink to the just inside the door seems plugged up. It looks like there's all sand in it. Roger that. We'll get on it. 561, copy. One other thing, the women's, one of the stalls doesn't have any TP.

0: Ventura was Alpha 1. Just doing a report from that refusal call earlier, and it shows that we're still on scene.
1: My apologies. I'm not sure why you can't cancel for me. You're canceled for you. Remember what time it was?
2: Heading out at Merritt County Museum. ETA is 1200. Have we got 6-1? 6-1 coming clear.
1: 480, 1207.
2: 480.
1: Dimmock North, 4POB, ETA, 10 o'clock.
2: I copy.

0: 580-591.
1: Hey, those items that you sent in the email, do not send those off today. We'll get a trailer and put those in there.
0: Okay, do you still want those fence posts going to south?
1: Yeah, fence posts to go, equipment that we're turning in that remains on the island, so I'll tell you to set it off, please.
0: I copy.

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1: Click.

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1: Is good. Marquette Chief Helen DeVos. If you can give me a call up here, that'd be great.
0: All right, give me a call.

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1: Yeah, the sheriff's office for a minute.
2: 941.
0: Grand Travers, Bravo 11, Franklin 11, 35.

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1: Just for information, we're going to plan on lifting with this Nikki flight around 11 to come down to Grand Rapids to get the team. That'll be better for weather and for the Nikki team.

0: 27 Central. Be out at the middle school for a scheduled drill.
1: Central 227-2, check that. 227 from the city to jail control. I'll be coming into your cell report with one male.

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0: I'm going to sneak in right ahead of me. 1207 to the north.

Spencer County to Thompsonville EMS, request for an ambulance into Manistee County at 18702 Big Spring Road, 18702 Big Spring Road. 71-year-old female fell and hit his head and neck. Spencer County, clear, first tone, then free.

0: Central, 223, Capital.
1: Right.
0: Going to be meeting with Leah Thurman over at the Merrill Lynch building near her residence. She referenced a domestic last night. Apparently the suspect on that has contacted the victim and has plans on heading back to the residence this morning. He was UTL last night when they tried to make contact. He might be in a gold-green Subaru Outback, and he does not have a valid license.

0: and 223. 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
1: Central 236. I'll be heading that way in just a minute.
0: Captain. And to update that, Leah and the victim are currently at that 2nd Street address. The perpetrator wanted to meet at Merrill Lynch. They are going to stay in the home and lock the doors and call us if he shows up at the house.
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1: Put an alarm at the Maritime Museum again.
2: 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I'm going to suspect it's employee related.
1: That is my assumption as well. I advise the alarm company the same.
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0: Leave it 45.5, I'm going to be quick.
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0: Yeah, I just got a call for a burglar alarm at the Maritime Museum. I just wanted to check and see if it was a false alarm.
1: This is 303. It was probably one of my volunteers. We are starting with cleaning today.
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0: Central City has patrol information only in the area of airport access in Munson Avenue. Passerby reports a subject with a panhandling sign. Was concerned for their welfare. Be well, the area, if you come across here, make sure they're aware of our multitude of resources. 967.
1: Central Bob 82. En route.
0: Nine, six, seven, six, six.
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I'm gonna head towards the house. 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

0: Roger, type complaint not in progress, Bay Hill. Charlie's Alpha 1.
1: Alpha 1.
0: We're going to be out of service momentarily for another truck swap. 227.
1: I'm clear on both of those west side calls there. Come out. Apologize all. Try to get to them as soon as I can.

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1: No, I don't know where those came from.
0: I'll leave them.

0: and Central has a traffic MULO type complaint on the ARP wants to be seen. That's what they're telling.
1: Are you general clear on that?
0: Clear. Central 967, status check. Still out. Clear. Check, you got my BM with the black hat and the tan.

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2: Airbrake 236, did you have traffic?
0: Negative.
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1: Central 227.
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1: 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May I call file in the county talk conversation with you guys?

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0: priority one at 1133 West South Airport Road, the Anavon Technology Center, across of Garfield and Woodward. An 80-year-old male there passed out and was unconscious for a time. He's now coming to, but he is not alert with abnormal breathing. Such a clear 1014, priority one. Last MMR unit, identify again.
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0: 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We're clear of the left.
1: Heavy clear. Clear traffic, Bravo 11. Bravo 11, so sorry, you can call.
0: Who's that?
1: We're going to pick up the Neon 18 for Munson Traverse City here. Take them over to Munson Grayling. Deliver and delivery to bring the patient and the crew back.
0: And so I'm just going to have a welfare check for no call Moosehole employee on Indian Trail Boulevard at 1024.
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0: 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I'm of Lake Wildwood.

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1: I'll just get back in. You can shut me down, whatever.
0: Okay. 7536, this is going to be the saga of the Carlson family. I spoke with Andy. He states that he believes Bruce must have recently got off probation and is stalking him.
1: Okay, you got a phone number for Andy?
0: Affirmative.
1: 231-883-5777. Leon, 4530.
0: Go ahead.
1: I'll be at 11252 South Cottonwood Drive. 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
0: Okay.

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2: Montanier, this is MMR Alpha 1.
3: Please, Alpha 1. Please, Alpha 1.
1: Go ahead.
2: Montanier, this is MMR Alpha 1. We're inbound to your facility with a 91-year-old male. Chief complaint today is going to be a STEMI. Patient's foul is a witness fall, hit his head. EKG reveals some depression and leads V2 through V4. Current blood pressure, 163 over 116. Respiration is 18. FeO2 94. Heart rate 101. We've got 18 established in the right arm. GPS is 14. You got 192 on board. Unless there's anything further, we'll be at your facility in about 8 minutes. Copy, Dr. Ramsey also wanted me to inform you we held off on aspirin due to that head injury.
1: Thank you.

0: over the map shows different addresses for each, looks like condo, but I'll see if I can't find the number. I'm going to give you alarm call for your call back.
1: Okay, thank you. Yeah, we just have unit numbers, no addresses.
2: Central from 3334.
3: 3334 from Woodward, you think you're in W5?
2: Large two-story structure, no smoke showing. Going to be out investigating.
3: Did you mean to put that on fire main? I don't have any structures. Central White Water Chief, that was 3334. He just arrived at the scene of the town line. I'll almost had it.
1: Okay.
3: On it.
2: Go ahead, 3334. Yeah, unseen, nothing showing. Looks like the electricians tripped the system.
3: Okay. We'll just get name and phone number and stuff for the report. And then I'll be there.
2: Copy that.
1: Oh, that's all over.
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1: Clear. Any welfare check? They call back and cancel.
0: Clear. Is there another one that you want me to get to?
1: Yeah, but we got a call coming in right now that you might get redirected to. We got a threat to 159 Street. We got a Julia Nowhere threatened to shoot the RP who's with maintenance. She's on the third floor community room. 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

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We'll be clear and available.

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1: Go ahead.
0: Yeah, in front, Milligan in front of the Jimmy John's, Jeep, plate number 6, Mary Sam, Boy 19, 6 MS D19, it's a Jeep 4x4 green in color.

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I have a 70-year-old female took a fall coming into the building. Metro Squad will be en route with you, 1048.

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1: Okay.
2: What's that out here?
3: 702.
2: You need to get a fire alarm from the Tamarack Lodge. You're on 31 North. You can disregard. No need for dispatch.
3: Are you on it?
2: Just let me know if that's received up at dispatch.

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1: Allergies?
0: You're going to get another alarm activation from this location.
1: I bet.

0: Good morning. I'll be in service. And can you assign me to training at the Grand Service Band, please?
1: Correct. Good morning. How much do you do?
2: Go ahead.
0: Alarm company calling for building 3, first floor office. Is that where your alarm would indicate?
2: That's perfect. That's what we're looking for. Thank you.
0: Control 223 MO.
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0: 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Units are needed to respond to 6540 East M115. 6540 East M115. Going to be apartment 2B, going to be the upstairs. 69-year-old female experiencing pain in her neck. The last time this happened, she had a blood clot. Central clear.
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0: 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It is engulfed. Lindsay County clear, 5 cents, 10:56.
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1: 7072. Four rescue, four engine two, and four squad in route.
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0: Can I get a complaint number, please?
1: Hey, 1100. 34.

0: 注意了啊，太容易。Well, myself and Tribal 3 are going to be checking on an individual that's directly behind Tribal Court. They called stating that there was a suspicious male drinking. We're going to just check out and see who it is. Would you like me to start you with that, Tribal? If you could, I'd appreciate it. Thank you.
1: Okay, so what address would you like me to use?
0: Tribal Court, please.
1: Two and four, spread around the scene for rescue is going up.
2: We're getting a team clear of the scene. 491 transporting one of Benson. I'm on board.
1: 1104.
3: Central from 4 engine 1.
1: Roger.
3: 4 engine 1 is on scene.
1: Heavy over.
3: Okay.
1: Heavy 4 tanker,
3: out of.
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0: Disregard. 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No criminal activity, will be quiz. I'm happy on those things.
2: Open mics.

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0: 我皮。
1: 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You can put in the record, we established last command when we arrived here, and the fire is under control. It is out this time.
2: And the fire is out. Yeah, that makes sense.
0: Central City, yes, go on. Yes, go on. Carol Hudson. Rescue and transporting.

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0: I'll be en route to 3828 Hammond Road. 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
1: 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I'll be off that.
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0: Pelican 4-5. Off Mike, go ahead. Yeah, 4 Mike has 3 on board, 1640. We'll be leaving voluntarily, head back to base. I'm going to switch over to ALZ1 just to make contact with the park rangers.
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0: Head to the Bel Air car wash. Have a call from RV Shepherd in a white Tahoe. 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
1: Good.

0: Benzie Leo, this is your telephone reporting for check-in.
1: I'm sorry, could you repeat that one more time, please?
0: Benzie Leonov, District Health Department. Benzie Leonov, District Health Department.
1: Benzie Leonov, read you loud and clear. 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
1: Copy that.

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0: 谢谢老师，麻烦您了，你问。
1: Oh, that's a lovely.

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1: Central 929. May I please have an assist with the LEC? I just handled a 6-6 ticket. You can clear me off.

Kentucky Whitewater, responding priority at 5 Bunker Hill Road, crossing Pilot. You drive a 3-year-old male there, accidentally ingested some hand sanitizer. He's awake, alert, and oriented. Just vomiting. Such a clear 11:54. Pretty big.

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0: Hello.

Texas Central, EMS Station 3, EMS Station 3, Unit 10 Eater, Santa Harbor View, 329 South Street, 329 South Street, Department 303, have a 92-year-old female requesting an ambulance. She's unable to

0: Central, EMA Station 1, need to respond to Donovan North End for standby. Central's clear.
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0: Jim 7, have a good day.
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0: Maritime Museum in the parking lot, wondering if you are back yet.
1: I'll be a bit.
0: I didn't catch the end of that. Still going to be a bit. I'll head over just in case. Clear.

0: for MMR3, Metro Squad 8, just advising, we did call poison control. I think he took about 1 ounce, and they were not super concerned for his well-being. Still like a welfare check.
1: Car here occurred on Mill Street, going to be north of 8th Street.
2: 4517 Gilbert 72. And 45.5 is Mitch 3. 36, all right up there from Lincoln, Illinois.
1: Cover that. You'll be looking for a silver Subaru Forester. The deer is dead, now off the side of the road. Her vehicle is not drivable. She wasn't quite sure if she should go through her insurance or what.

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0: 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Confirm the engine county scene. Penny weather.
1: Clear weather.
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That is correct. 4-0 Mike stand down. However, we do now have a Traverse City to Ann Arbor request. Traverse City to Ann Arbor, pending weather. We want to check in weather.

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0: 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I am crossing the flat.
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2: Pick up a dome at 3, turn down due to thunderstorms. Flight number 1226. 1226.

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1: Cool.

Central State Canyon and Seawall in the area of Chum's Corners for a black pickup flatbed. It's going to be a Dodge Ram construction truck of some sort. It has really bad exhaust and a lot of black smoke causing vision issues for other drivers. Heading southbound 1214.

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1: Airfront 6059, we are departing at this time. We have 7 POE, our car score is low. 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
0: Six zero five nine POB 07

0: the home. Looking at call history, we addressed the issue a couple of weeks ago, but the property owner didn't have the eviction paperwork in hand. I'm going to try to go direct with him in the meantime. Stand by for dispatch.
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2: 162,
1: we're back
2: in the
1: area. Copy that. Clear.
2: Go ahead.
1: Could you put in a traffic stop? Just use South Brownson and Main, and then clear me off, pull me back on suspicious.
2: Jason. And I'm back in my vehicle. Cut it up, 610. 693 clear.
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1: 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PR4 going out to U of M via monitor IV with my cardigan for the only extra.

0: 9967. 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
1: Negative. 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
0: Okay, thanks.
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1: 967 looks like he's calling back right now. I'll update you shortly.
0: Thank you.
1: And 967, did you want us to send him down to yourself?
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0: Can you show us en route to the Walgreens in Manistee for a patient collapse? I'm sorry, they didn't give us an address. They just said Walgreens. I know it's US 31.

0: Central, MMR 1, City Rescue 1, Priority 3 response, going to French Manor, 919 7th Street, room number 4. You have 85-year-old female requesting transport for a possible blood clot in her leg, 1234.
1: 2301.
2: Three,
1: 1, 2. Eastside Center.
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0: Defense video. It's kind of a unknown suspicious type complaint, Jubilee House. All we had was a AI call requesting an officer be dispatched to Jubilee House as soon as possible. I don't have a caller name. I believe it came from their landline. I'll try to give them a call back and gather further. 427-236.
1: 27.
2: 236 to back.
1: Over is departing south, in route Leland, 3POB, ETA. 140.
2: I copy.
3: Central 239.
1: Go ahead.
3: Oh, we had a private property accident, 880 persons.

0: Central St. County on a CLL, road rage incident, started at 37 in Vance, now at 37 in Zoo. Wake Forge Super Duty was passing, cutting people off, no longer in view of RP, no one to be seen, 1239.
1: Roger.
0: Go ahead.
1: In service, can you put me on the LAC assist, please, with the city?

0: 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Sounds like it's going to be Taro Taylor calling, for the usual.
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0: 3 by 4. Permit 4 has 5 souls, 2400 on fuel, which is shortly Grand Rapids 4, sir.
1: Anchor, copy 5 souls, 2400 and route to Sawyer.

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0: 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Tunnel 51.
1: Driving past in a turn lane and ran a red light. Plate similar to David Tom David 397.
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0: Can you try to get Greg back on the line for me? He won't answer the phone call for me.
1: Okay.

0: Akron.
1: Davis, they're heading towards Central Grade School. 226 will be en route from Central. Unruly 7-year-old, they're having to restrain now. Been ongoing issues for the past 4 hours, and parents are unable to get to the school due to transportation issues. No EMS, no current weapons.
0: Rest for the parents.
1: Yeah, I'll give her a call back. See you soon.
0: Thanks.

actually changed the address on this call to the 3-4 front line address. I have been the host right now.

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0: 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Do you want me to go over to Central Grid?
1: I'm with Mary's.
0: Clear. I'll throw that way and rendezvous with 226.
1: Central clear.

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0: Just want to call the Spaniel of some sort walking back and forth on M72 near Cedar Valley going across M72.
1: Kathy, I'll be a route from me and Fire Troop.
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0: information only, Aeromed and Sam, information only, Aeromed and Sam, we are under a severe thunderstorm warning for both Grand Traverse and Kent County until 2000 tonight.
1: Clear. 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Talk to Greg. This is a civil situation. Take call back. Just let me know. Okay.

418 traffic. Go ahead. Boardman School. Black Chevy, X, Edward X-ray David, 9262.

Central, units for advisement only. Grand Traverse County is going to be under a severe thunderstorm watch effective until 8 p.m. this evening. Again, severe thunderstorm watch, 1306.

0: Sounds real pretty. 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
1: Clean. And drummer of one.
2: Alice.
1: We'll be out of Monson.
2: Quick. Sam City has kind of a suspicious downtown in the alley side of 11, check that one, 110 East Front Street, Great Lakes Bath and Body, Opera House area. So homeless type subjects set up camp behind the store along their entry door. They'd like them moved along. No weapons, possibly under the influence. Next available, 1309.
0: I can take care of that.

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Okay, Gwen.

0: 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Boardman School, Maroon Ram, 2 North Sam Mary, 49.
1: Boy, Bank School.
0: Length of the polar vessel on south. That's by end of day.
1: Thank you.
0: 70. 31.

0: just spoke to Timothy. He's doing good. He stated that he just called, I believe it was VSO, and advised that he's good. And I believe he had contacted the Bills up with as well. He just had some family up.
1: Thank you.

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1: 32 is close by.
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3: 7536, 432.
1: Good answer.
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0: The man on the call screen is wanting us to be translated back to 232 East State Street.

0: That's all. 236. 236. I'm sitting on the alley side, sir.
1: Hey, sir, alley side. Sitting on the back of the building.
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0: I'm assuming you're aware of the 1010 in your area. 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
1: Yes, I'm aware of it. I just got off the phone with dispatch, and I was just going to say that I have Tribal 3 assisting me, and I'll get the gentleman to the jail.
0: Copy that. Thank you for the help.
1: I'm going to quit that call.

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0: 625-635. Hey, just checking in from South. We're going to head up to Chicago Road. We're going to get a ride up there, and we will head back to the village and check in around
1: 1730. Copy that. 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
0: Reference the parent's address. 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
0: Center Highway in Eckerly. Edward G. Zebra, T-Time, 1915, East 15. 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
1: Angel, Montgomery, Mary, Ocean, Nora, Tom, George, Ocean, Mary, Edward, Robert, Yellow. Date of birth, 9-16 of 98.
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3: 7-5-06. 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
1: Copy, thanks.
4: Progress sidetrack, repeat like a telephone call regarding some concerning conversations and possible assault.
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4: 236.

0: And also suspicious pending East Bay Township 1340.
1: Six two five. Change of plans here, just with the weather coming in. We're going to do some surveying around the village. We'll check in at the same time.
0: Copy that. 65 clear.
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0: Yes, it's 49 in Central.
1: Can you go again?
0: Oh yeah, so it's 49 in Central.
1: 32.
2: Five on the Delta Beta, 5-1.
1: Have that, we'll stand by your engine.

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EMS Station 3, send us 212 Pollard, 212 Pollard Street. Or a 73-year-old male. He's confused. Oxygen is 88. He's also experiencing pain. Central clear.

0: Rondo on Empire.
1: Yeah, Cap, we're pretty sure we got a false alarm here, but we're just going to take a walk real quick.
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0: 22?
1: Yeah, yeah.
2: Mm-hmm.
0: 222, you're completely unreadable.
3: Simple issue, I'll be clear of the line.
0: Ocean 24.
3: Negative.
0: Go ahead. This is FR altitude about your facility with a transfer from Grayling Hospital. A 9-year-old female with a stroke. Are you aware of the transfer? Transfer. We have about 30 minutes ETA from your facility. Apparently heart rate is 120 and pace. Blood pressure is
4: 15 and regular. Pulse is 95%. Patient is showing slight improvement and is able to speak. Simple words such as okay. Unless you need anything else, you're about 30 minutes out.
5: Nothing further, but if you get a chance, please let me know, and you're about 10 minutes out.
0: Copy that.
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0: Central East Bay EMS Metro Squad 8. Party 2 response this time, 3272 Columbine Court, right at the 90-degree curve with Springleaf. Have a hard of hearing caller, but states his elderly wife is not doing well. She's awake and breathing. 1351, can't answer further questions.
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1: 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Okay. 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
2: 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I'll be logged in working the Alpena region till 06.
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0: Thank you.
1: I'll be tied up for a little bit, swapping vehicles. I'll let you know I'm clear.
0: Jim?
1: 10. Central,
2: Paradise EMS, Paradise Engine 2. Priority 1 response this time, 1390 Nightingale Lane, cross of Gray's Lane and Nighthawk. RP is not on scene. She's a realtor that recently sold that residence to a family. They've contacted her stating they haven't been feeling well and think there might be some carbon monoxide issues. I can get Blair heading for an echo if you'd like, or upon a check and advise on levels 1359.
0: Locked
1: in. Central from 8318.
0: Go ahead.
1: Good afternoon. Until midnight, stand by from aircraft.
0: Copy.
1: 8318, cross.
0: Thank you.
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4: 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I'm until 2200. This is my mobile.
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0: 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Cadillac Supervisor.
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0: 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Thank you.
1: Go ahead with it.
2: Got a medium, one story with basement, residential structure. 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We'll be out investigating with the Gold Circle Command, continue first alarm.
1: Clear, medium, one story with a basement evacuated. 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
3: Central, 4919. It looks like that fire's been extinguished. Stop. Talk to a guy. He's just getting done kicking it out.
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0: 360 complete, no additional hazards. Walkout basement. Accountability is going to be engine 8 off the side. We're still investigating. Any official?
1: Clear, no additional hazards. Does that have a walkout? Engine 8 has accountability.
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0: 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And EMS should be there.

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0: 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What?
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4: 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Center for units on scene for advisement under a severe thunderstorm warning for about the next 45 minutes.
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me a friend through the phone. 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

0: I'm at the Dune Climb. I'm headed over to the 7248 address.
1: Watch. Check that warning for the next approximately 38 minutes. Central clear at 1417.
2: Yeah, for that, I got camera.
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0: Continental Mark, Continental Mark. That transfer grailing ER, E at Edwards, going to Mount Travers ER, monitor IV as possible, potassium.
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2: from Clan.

0: 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Yeah, I was looking for the peninsula. 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
2: It looks like I'm ordered throughout the hospital. 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
3: This is Charles 891, hang up at Cat's Realty Company. Just static and busy tone. 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
3: 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Take your 9 going out, Margaret. 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
4: Can you put our crash and penny and copy a stop real quick? Union, Nora, Frank, Lincoln, Lincoln, Charles. We are at 31 and Avenue E as in Edward with a gray Tesla.

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1: Command Engine 8. Yeah, go ahead. Well, I have Trillion. Join us.
2: Clear. Right, Central, Rose Circle, command.
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1: Eagle Drive Command, Sri Lanka's been advised. No ETA, they're getting a crew going and head that way.
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1: Central, we're good on power, and you need additional?

0: down in Traverse City at the address 310 South Spruce Street, cross of 6 and 7. RP there, see if there's a power line that's down in the backyard. It is touching the ground. No arcing or sparking, no booms or bangs. There's construction at the corner home that you believe it may be related to. Looks to be a pole to home. Before City Engine 1, Central Clear 1430.
1: Just a heads up, I just got a call from somebody at G's there, said that that stretch between G's and Marathon has got a lot of water there, and apparently everybody's speeding through there and fishtailing it and almost crashing into each other.
0: Ten four. I'll be up in that area.
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2: 7. Village Circle Command.
3: Yeah, go ahead, Central. Go ahead.
2: Hey, just seeing if I still need to monitor, if you can come over to primary with any needs.
3: That works, we can go over to primary. We'll keep fire down for now, and if I need to, I'll drop over on 9.
2: Good, copy, thank you.
1: Scott, Red Cal, I'm going to drop off stuff from EMS Week.
2: Oh, copy that, no worries.

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1: Put in 500.

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0: Please do the thinking. Establishing Bruce Street, man.
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2: Okay.
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1: Command, we need a battery for the Sawzall in the yard.
2: For that, engine.
3: Grabbing it.

0: 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You're good to clear the standby. 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
1: Copy that. 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
0: Command 723. Go ahead, 23. 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
2: Any questions,
1: parking lot behind the Burger King and the 7 for the Big B, but it did occur in the roadway.
3: Clear, I'm sorry, you said at airport, Garfield, that area there? Yeah, right behind the Big B and the Margaritas. Can't miss it. Rip the axle right off the rear of a red Suburban. Clear, sounds good. Sounds like one of the involved parties giving us a call.

gun against the LL near River Keystone Road, eastbound on River, a red Chrysler van, license plate Edward David Sam Charles Adam Robert Ed Carr, was swerving all over the roadway and was cut off by RP on 18th, 1444.

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1: Spruce Command, go ahead.
0: 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Turn out to be stable. 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

Thanks to Central, EMS Station 2, EMS Station 2, Unit 30, you're on the 1421, North 41 and a half road, 1421, North 41 and a half road. Have a 40-year-old male diabetic. Glucose levels are not reading. He is not conscious at this time. She is not able to wake him up. Central's clear.

0: Sixty Central EMS Station 3, EMS Station 3, unit and meter respond to 1428 North 41.5 Road, 1428 North 41.5 Road. Have a 40-year-old male with a diabetic. His glucose is not registering on his meter. He is not conscious. She's not able to wake him up. He is breathing. Central clear.
1: Go ahead.
2: We're clear of the crash. You can throw us on a quality on call. We'll be 23.

0: Baltimore County units en route to the quality when suspect's going to be a 30-ish-year-old black male, dreads, long-sleeve black t-shirt. Be advised, there's a medium-slash-large dog in the room that is a pit bull mix, according to my housekeeping.
1: 3-4, got me.
0: All right, clear.
2: North 41 and a half road, have a 40-year-old male who's a diabetic. Glucose is not reading on his meter. He is not conscious, and she's not able to wake him up, so he is breathing. Central, sir.
0: E1, clear.

160. 160, I'm going to go to 41 and a half rows.

DOL in the area of the Taco Bell on Trump Street, the black Suburban, license plate Adam David 84 X-ray. I pulled in there after nearly driving my RP off the roadway while swerving, possibly driving impaired. That's clear, 1454.

668-752. 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Copy that. 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I'm not stuck, but it is pretty nasty over here. 764 there with you, too. Yeah, copy that.

0: Name for yourself, 465. Do you need 49 to continue?
1: No, hold it.
0: 49, show you in the clear.
1: 49's clear, Derek.

0: service. How are you doing?
1: Thank you as well. 1458.
0: 625 Central. I'm going to back him up on that. Have a good night.
1: You as well. 625. 1458.

And for 949, I'll drop this welfare check out. It's been pending for a while, and I'll get you back shortly. Clear.

0: Tom, 170.
1: Be clear of the fire available. Good. Didn't tell me that. Clear. Hey, what's your location?
2: 37 vans.
1: Clear. You available to assist on a, or back rather, on a welfare check, possible 3,500 issues?
2: Go ahead.
1: 308 East South Airport, checking on a couple of late teens that haven't been in school recently, 949's on the way. Clear.
3: So for 959, I can back 949 on that.
1: Clear. 7540, certainly clear.
2: Clear.
4: Control to all Capitol Complex posts. Central control to all Capitol Complex post. We currently have pressed the tornado button. Please shelter in place.
1: I think I stepped on you. 49, can you clear to the 919?
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5: Are you guys Garfield?
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5: Copy that. 953 is Garfield.
1: Roger. Central.
3: Central, 958.
1: Good.
3: Can you try to reach me?
1: Yeah, it sounds like Hook's on scene. They're just curious if they can hook up.
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0: and I'll be out of service. 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

0: William, Sergeant Bliss.
1: Did someone say Austin sheltered, or did someone say Austin all clear? What was that?
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1: GSB, why are you sheltered? This is Capitol Complex only.
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Copy, I'll let them know. 619.

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0: Send out to jail for now.
1: 1516. Have a possible LSPDA just occurred on 31 near 5 mile area. He says there was a white transit van that was all over the roadway in the construction zone, and she believes it clipped her vehicle. She's currently checking for damage. And the white van continued northbound Pike of Edward Sam Zebra 8972. Our vehicle's into Doug Murdoch's and the Tan Impala, and we'll update if she confirms damage or not. That's quick. 8965, I'll drop you on that for now.
2: Clear.

Central Control to all Capitol Complex Post. Central Control to all Capitol Complex Post. Just an update. It shows us that the alert goes out to about 3:45. So it might be a while that you are down, sheltered in place. If you need anything, contact Central Control via phone or radio.

Central, Long Lake EMS, 33 response, going to Joygivers, 7438 North Long Lake Road. Going to have an 80-ish-year-old female, slip and fall, no injuries, should be a lift assist, 15.

0: taking City Engine 2, MMR 1, available City units responding Priority 1 at 940 East 8th Street, the ATF, across of Vernon and Prospect. RV's with intake there, speaks a 25-year-old male there, is not making a ton of sense, a possible 9204, doesn't appear to be alert, maybe detoxing from something, I'm not sure what, still get trying to gather further. Hasn't been aggressive, but that'll have law go as well, and EMS to stage. That's clear, 16.0.
1: 232. Silverado, 1-6, Adam, Mike, Tom, 2.
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1: He's actually going to be parked on Center Street, trying to see if a street legal inspection for a side-by-side.

copy the engine 2, Mr. Report. Cut it up. I'm seeing it, Mecca. Start warehouse. That's showing here. It is evacuated. 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

0: 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Should be coming by in any moment.
1: Copy that, thank you.
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All right, the crew will be there in 15.

0: 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Sorry.
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1: Copy. Break central, so your sounds clear. Clear on that?
3: I did it on the MBT, and I do believe I called you.
1: I think I was on the phone at the time. Do you know what time you guys cleared and what you used? Was it just disregard, no patient?
3: Yeah, it was just fire standby. Give us 1 second, we'll look.
1: And actually, for some reason, they won't let us change the clear time, so the cancel time. So as long as you got a reporter, that should be fine.
3: All right, copy that. Any problems, we'll get a hold of you.
1: Sounds good. Thank you.

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1: 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Weather should be better.

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1: 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Four nine. I'm going to be out at 8075 East Oxy on an interview.
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0: Just going to have an intact person refusing to pay at 216 East Front Street. Maybe our usual guy. Central 222. And we'll call it back.
1: Yeah.
0: Right now, about 45 degrees short.

0: Did you want the NDP if you're not, you can stand up. Did you have a break special for the Angela? Cancel by engine 2, shows you one clear the devil. Quick. Engine 1's clear the devil. E1 clear the devil.
1: Rush is clear. We went off 7536.
2: Benz, going to Benz EMS and Station 9, have a priority 1 response going to 17102 on our highway. 17102 on our highway, closest cross is going to be North Holbert Road and Ryan's Run. For a 69-year-old female, conscious and breathing, she is having difficulty breathing. Sound is clear, first tone, 1538.
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2: 226.
3: I'm 10-7. Have you got that engine?
2: Clear. Going off, I believe. Going off. Could you show me out at 9751? 9751 East Duck Lake Road. I'm going to be here for a follow up. I'll take status, please. Yeah.

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0: We have a cannery in Glenhaven with a gold Rev 4 Michigan plate, F Frank A Adam R Robert 6977.
1: It's copy. You need that playback.
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0: I'm clear, my assistant, 10-7. Have a good afternoon.
1: Comes back on a 2009 Toyota RAV4, registered to a Jennifer Cramblett, Boone Road in Traverse City, sale of 7.5 this year. Closest cross is going to be North Holbert Road in Ryan's Run. Our 69-year-old female, conscious and breathing, she is having difficulty breathing. Sound is clear, second tone, 1541.
0: Alright, could I get the year of the vehicle again, please?
1: 2009.
0: Copy.

0: 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Still with Mayor and Hannah, let me know if you need me to step up.
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1: Professor Brown, comment, D-R-O-W-N. Professor David, comment, D-A-V-I-D. Bill Douglas, comment, D-O-U-G-L-A-S. Date of birth, 10-10-1982. He's a white male out of Michigan.
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0: Houston Kenyon's BLO near Airport Garfield Road, pulled into the Trailing Humane Society. That's at an airport. There is a Subaru Outback with a New Hampshire license plate. It's 3469571, the kayak on top. But it cut my RP off. She did not like that. That's clear 1551.
1: Just like they have a trouble here, trouble alarm, we're going to hold the EPS. No hazards found, you're showing you to the clearing available.
0: Got it.
1: Engine 2 is clear.

0: Carter DMS, how branch DMS, you're being requested 11134 Manning Trail for an 80-year-old male who has fallen, unable to get up, first stage 1552.
1: Good copy, guys, back to the airport.
2: Office Andrew.
1: Two patients leave after being advised to stay inside shelter.
2: If they want to leave, let them.
1: Good copy.

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1: See that call coming in from PAO. Is Mr. Martell still on scene?
2: Wait, he's still in the area. He had a bike. I don't have a clothing description.
1: Clear. You can show me in the area for this. I'm Cass in Washington right now.
2: Clear.
3: 227, Lancaster.
2: We're walking towards her home in between that and the dollar store.
3: Library and then I believe Safe Harbor.
1: No, I'm clear on that. I'm going to check the area.
2: Sounds clear. And anyone?
1: We're returning from Lexington.
2: Thank you.

0: Green Wagner to Central, do we have an update on the timeline?
1: Central 934, tonight.
0: Clear.
2: He's got a black hat, a green poncho, riding a blue bike, and has a children's umbrella.
3: Clear on that. Nothing around the PA. I'm going to point towards Shaker.
2: Clear. Nine for nine.
1: Myself and 5-9 will be back in.
2: Clear.
1: That's 9-4-9, I'll be 10-7, over to 9.
2: Okay, hands off.
4: And 209, because Jamie Brissett yelled at her niece walking back from the school bus, she would like to speak with an officer about it.
2: Okay, copy that. I'll be right there, I'm getting fuel, and then I'll head that way.

0: Telecaster Central, 7234, checking in.
1: Good evening, sir.
0: Good evening. I'll be in service. 5002, start off on our calendar. Have a good shift.
1: Good night. You as well, sir.

0: Please on 45-4, I'll be off duty.
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2: And such a kind of late reporting about LSPDA, current CMH parking lot, and we won't have a good plate. Correct, available.
0: Central 227.
2: 227.
0: Probably in the Alice Mirror off of the 8th Street across from, be the tire shop.

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0: 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Have a good night.
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0: 950 Romeo, that's 227.
1: Complex post, sensor control to all capital complex posts. We will continue our shelter in place. It has been extended to 415, so please continue to shelter in place. All capital complex posts, all capital complex posts, please continue to shelter in place. Thank you.
2: Good afternoon. I'll be in service starting across.
3: Good afternoon, sir. Have a great trip.
2: You all. Some 307, good afternoon.
4: And in service till 02, starting in the county and Watson.
2: Have a good shift, 1600.
3: Clear custody at 1600.
1: Central 418, your control's clear.
2: Shall we? Looks like they got it under control. I'll head to Hall Street.
1: Clear.
2: East State Street. East State Street, it's the Park Place Hotel. You're going to the Minerva's restaurant there. Across a park in Boardman. 75-year-old male there took a fall off of his bike about an hour ago. Now believes something is wrong. He might have a broken appendage of some kind. My RP was entirely unhelpful and could not answer any questions. Central Clear 1601.

0: sense. Sending out 32 for unknown possible PI, Logan's Landing area. IRP was rear-ended by a brown sedan, and then it rolled backwards back down the hill. She continued on to Infusion Showrooms. Haven't got any calls from the other party. Unknown on injuries for MMR, Engine 12, Engine 11, Sample Stager County Unit. And pending for county.
1: 934, we can have the PI.
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3: I'll have him in custody and we're going to be going to jail.
1: 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Yeah, this is Bravo 11, go ahead.
0: Can you please drop the call on us, 300 East State Street?
1: Got it.
3: Roger,
2: line to 12. 10 to 12.
3: We're off,
2: Logan. Okay. 227, turn
1: your
4: lights off. MMR 3. This is MMR Bay. Talk to Sam's closest for a living landing.
1: I'll get that close on the way.
2: No, they're still on. Click they're off now.
3: Clear. Might be having a little issue with the board. I'll get it figured out.
1: Central Paging Blair 5A responding into Garfield Township in the area of Logan's Landing. Author Racket Club and Park Drive there. For priority 2, unknown on injuries, can be a PI. They're looking for a older brown sedan and a blue Subaru Forester there. Requested that close, specifically 1605.

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1: Wait, so I'm with the City 2 Jail Control. Coming in your satellite port with one male.
0: Benzie Alpha 33 on your way to Munson. Do you copy? Munson here, go on in. Alpha 33 ML to facility with a 69-year-old female. She complained today it's a shortness of breath. And a little pressure in her chest. It is well weighted, so it says on the branch block. However, she's sitting about 89 with a non-rebreather. I do have a bureau going. Heart rate's about 108. I'm working on a blood pressure now. She is alert and oriented at this time. Lung sounds, I'm having a hard time hearing anything. She was supposed to have dialysis this morning, but didn't work. We have an ETA of approximately 7 minutes unless you have anything further.
2: We need vehicle descriptions and some more information, please. Nothing going on here.
0: Further room assignment upon arrival, month and clear.
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4: Good afternoon. I'll be in service till 0200. I'll be turning out CO County, vehicle 7339. Working on logging into P1 now if you have mission trouble.

0: Wagner to Central Control. I have a state employee saying that they got a text saying that the drill is the shelter in place is over. Is that correct?
1: No, that is not correct. You will get the all clear from Central Control when the all clear is given to us. We will press the all clear and it will sound off in all the buildings. For now, shelter in place.
0: Copy that.
2: Control MMI, me Whitewater, Metro Squad Number 8, Emergent Response for Staff. Going to the new urgent care facility at 4290 US 31 North, previously Woodland Creek Furniture, I believe. 38-year-old female, stroke-like symptoms, 1610.

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1: Okay. Central 934.
2: 934.
1: We're out with the other vehicle, got their place.
2: Go ahead.
1: Edward St. David, 4562, Sonic Grand Caravan. Edward King Davis, Edward King Davis, 4562.
2: Team Caravan to a Beverly Slavinsky EIVN. Good registration.
1: Copy, thank you.
3: 4 from 958.
1: Go ahead.
3: Do you have any injuries over there?
1: No injuries.
3: Okay, clear. Do you want me over there for traffic, or are you all set?
1: We're all set. We got the fire guys with us.
3: Okay, clear. Thanks. Central, be ready.
2: Clear. Femur around 3 p.m. today, and that he can't pay for his drinks. And he's claiming he's staying there, but they don't believe he is. Might be able to go to you wearing a baseball cap and a gray quarter zip. For available.

0: Okay, so if we're not going to need an ambulance here, unless you guys need them, I'm going to cancel them coming here.
1: No injuries on here, go ahead.
0: Fair enough.
2: From 934. Good.
0: You're still in the area. Can you just make contact with the other vehicle off my park in South Airport and get their phones up and then a call, please? Or stuck here until it's so fun?
2: Sure thing.
3: Sounds okay.
0: Central 934.
3: 934.
0: Can I get a no preference hook for the Grand Caravan we are blocking?
3: Quick. Ending up in Owl Center.
1: 10-4, I'm out. Central 3901, I'm going to be there also. I'm pulling in now. Maybe it'll help that I'm not in uniform.
2: 10-4.
3: Clear on that one. Would you like me to send additional as well?
1: As long as 5's coming, we should be good.
3: Clear on that.
4: Hi, my patient just coded. I'm doing press compressions in the back of the ambulance. We'll be there in about 3.
5: Is this the difficulty breathing testing?
4: Difficulty breathing and testing.
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2: Thirty-nine oh five and one on scene.
3: 3905 and one on scene.

0: Delta 2 Mike on 2 for a Party 1 Echo. It's going to be Michigan Avenue and North Don River. East Michigan Avenue and West North Don River. Our 2 vehicle PA on all nine entries.
1: OTH.
0: Yeah, well, understood on all.
1: All clear has been given.

0: Alpha 3.
1: Alpha
0: 3. I'm
2: Central 3901, you did say the KMA entrance, correct?
1: R3 back entrance.
3: By like the stone house and stuff, that entrance there.
2: Okay, 5's looking around there. We haven't found anybody there yet, and I'm going to check the ER entrance just in case.
3: Clear, thank you. She was supposed to have security with her as well, just FYI.
1: 01, I'm with security now at my entrance. We're looking over on this side.
2: What's he wearing, do we know? I'll come in from the other side.
1: No, sir, not yet, so trying to ID.
2: Clear, I'm going to be going in, but I do not have a radio on me.
1: 10-4. O-105, if you're still on the radio, come back to my door.
4: 227.
0: 227.
4: Can I get a number for stalking? And also, I am going to be walking over to the prosecutor's office to make contact with the victim. I should be all set. He is currently in custody here at the jail.
0: Clear. Yes. Copy. It's not telling you to shelter in place or anything of that nature?
3: No, ma'am.
0: Thank you so much. Copy.
1: Copy. All clear in Ottawa.
5: Austin, Lobby and Duel, everyone's back up.
0: Hannah Lobby, are you getting the all clear in your building?
5: Currently hearing all clear.
0: Hannah Building, are you hearing the all clear?
3: Yeah, orange to blue cross track because the accused only to get plain info. Sending 1619.
0: To control the ship supervisor for Capitol Complex. 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
2: All clear.
1: Will you turn the roadway over to the deputies? We're going to be clear. 11th Center Man, I'm seeing for a minute.
3: Clear on that. I have a suspicious or minor disorderly Blair Township, 5751 Hannah Road. Got a call from a neighbor who got a call from a female that's residing there as a caretaker for an elderly male. States there were some people on scene harassing her. Sounds like it's family members of the male she's caring for who's possibly in hospice. We're going to try to go direct with her. She might persist.
0: 957965.
1: Six,
3: I think we got some varying calls.
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3: Clarify, are there two patients?
4: Negative, just the 40-year-old.
3: Clear on that. We've got him on the way there.

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0: I took Lake Duvernay Trail all the way from North Long, all the way up to the camp. I didn't see anybody.
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0: Thanks.
2: Hey, Martin.
0: Okay.

0: 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The MDT is not updating. We are going to transfer to Munson. 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
2: 91-year-old female, chest pain, does have a cardiac history. 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
1: Left
0: of Lewis, L-E-W-I-S, first of Mason, M-A-S-O-N, middle of Mitchell, M-I-T-H, T-C-H-E-L-L, his date of birth is 4-5 of 09. Go on.
1: My partner spoke to RP again. He's not giving real good directions, but sounds like maybe he's describing Buckley Road going up towards Lake Ann Road, that stretch there.
0: Okay, I'll head back towards that way.
1: Okay.
0: Go ahead.
2: Do you have an ID?
1: Yeah, TX. For Lauren O'Connor.
2: Anyone else?
1: No, I'll put it in CAG remarks. Apparently somebody came in and tried to buy drugs off of her and she wanted to give all the information.
2: I'll call her.
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0: Can you please drop one more run number on up to the occupation? 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
2: I also have them on until midnight. Like.
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2: Do you need a second car for that THS assist?
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0: You can show me clear. I spoke to both parties. It sounds like there's some ongoing issues with Jamie's son and Emily's niece at school. I just advise them to stay separated when they're around each other at school, but nothing physical or no threatening statements were made. Just verbal argument between neighbors. I'll be clear with the report.
2: 6:36.

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1: Mayor Law 4517 at the Sheriff's Office.
0: 1840. 957, status check.
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1: 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We conduct a follow-up in the village.
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2: 3901.
3: I'm sorry, I can't remember who this came from, but are you aware that he apparently has issues with law enforcement?
2: Yes, I believe I put that out to you. I can put that in the VOL.
3: Thank you.
2: You got it.
4: Heard a loud pop and then smoke coming from the basement. It's just our caller on scene. He's been advised to evacuate. 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

0: Alphonse.
1: Alpha 3 is on another call right now. Would you like us to respond to that? Stand by.
2: Central 55 Alpha 1. We're going to head to that standby.
3: Clear. We'll have 55 Alpha 1 on the way. And 55 Alpha 1, if you could check in on 5-1, please.
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3: 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And Tanker 3 will be a delayed response to have yourself coming.
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1: Center here. I'm going up close, so close up.
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1: Hi.
0: We're still assessing, but we're secure on the scene. We won't need any further.
1: Thank you for that.
2: Discovery Gabby BLO on Cal Casco for a vehicle taken without owner's permission. A black Chevy Trax plate of Edward John William 5644, taken by Peter Toth. He's possibly heading to Ionia. There's a sticker in the back window that says, smells like clear spirit. And the suspect's known OSC and has been combative with law enforcement in the past. Located contact Cal Casco. Central clear, 1650.
3: Go ahead, Central. Rolling this in the Metro tanker at this time. Tanker 1 and Tanker 3 from Whitewater will be delayed. What's your preference?
0: We'll advise.
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2: Good.
1: I'm going to be UTL. I just took a couple of random two tracks and still came up to the campground with nothing. Central 702.
0: 702.
1: I'll be en route.

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1: Yeah, 4559 TSO.
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0: Leland, Ranger 5 is out of service. Have a good night.
1: And since it's going to have a PDA that's blocking at Division N 12.
0: Three, two, I'm clear.
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0: On scene, medium one-story residential, nothing showing, it's like a lockout basement. Command's outside, will be investigative mode, continue the alarm, this will be pump drive command.
2: Clear medium one-story residential with a walkout, nothing showing, 1636.
0: Yeah. 1217
3: and 1204, now correct. Central, 328 for that, 228 here, 72 is going to be 5, Yellow Lincoln, 76, 3 for second.
1: Sorry, can you give me that first one again?
3: 5 Nora, Yellow Link, 76, should be through Super.
1: Clear, that was 2.
3: Second one, out of Illinois, 3-4-2-4-7-2-6, B as in boy.
0: Central pump drive command for follow.
2: Go ahead.
0: Okay, 360 complete, no additional hazards. It's locked out basement. We'll be investigating it.
2: Clear, we have not called the utilities yet. Let me know if you need them.
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0: Well, you want to see from that dream.
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1: Copy that. 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
2: Thanks for the...
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1: You as well, 1701.
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2: 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I'll check for a little bit more.
3: 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Good.
2: 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LSPDA should be able to handle this whenever they call back.
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1: Edward, Lincoln, Ida, John, Adam, Henry, middle, call. BAUL, Edward, 6 at 19 out of 93.
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3: 6-5, car 7 clear. Can I just kind of float over this way and hang out?
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0: Wells, William Edward Lincoln, Lincoln Sam, Bruce, Dominic, David, Ocean, Mary, Ida, Laura, Ida, Charles, King, Middle, Stephen, Sam, Tom, Edward, V-E-N, date of birth, 4-10-01.
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0: I think that was you. I dropped tone, but I think I may accidentally. It's going to be a 27, pick up on Trevor's. C7-7520 going to Metal Lodges. Wheeling off. Sun's Bay. No extras.
1: Trevor 11, I'll be in the room.
0: I'll be in the room.

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2: Yeah, I'll see you guys can clear your head back to the city. Appreciate it.
1: Thanks, sir.
3: And command, you had a Peninsula tanker en route as well. Can they disregard?
2: Yeah, you can cancel the tanker coming from the pen, thanks.
3: Peninsula tanker, so you're in the clear.
2: Peninsula tanker, to you, clear, correct. I will satisfy that call, then re-trap it on you.
4: Central 4-3.
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0: Central 3905.
1: 3905.
0: Central, I have an update on the location of that vehicle. You want it over the air or would you like a PX?
1: It is fine with me, sir.
0: Peronstar is currently at 11 Mile near Reed City. The vehicle has been disabled once it's turned off. It will not be able to turn back on. The last location as of 1707 was down in Reed City on 11 Mile. Copy.
1: That's just clear. I'll update that.
0: 10-4, thank you. OnStar will also be in contact with MSP.
1: Mission, okay, unit responding to 19, 10-4, 10-4, 10-4, 10-4, 10-4, 10-4, 10-4, 10-4, 10-4, 10-4, 10-4, 10-4, 10-4, 10-4, 10-4, 10-4, 10-4, 10-4, 10-4, 10-4, 10-4, 10-4, 10-4, 10-4, 10-4, 10-4, 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10-4, 10-4, 10-4, 10-4, 10-4, 10-4, 10-4, 10-4, 10-4, 10-4, 10-4, 10-4, 10-4, 10-4

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1: 快。
2: South Jordan River Road and Elm Street for a complaint of 2 loose dogs in the area. They killed a couple chickens. And be advised, they did report to animal control and they won't come out.

Central, 7545. Initially out of the post on follow-up. Clear.

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1: Yes.
0: We had a village hall for a council meeting. I have my phone if needed.
1: I'll send you something. Copy that. Have a good night. 65 clear.
2: 65 clear.

0: from Margaret, who was requesting extra patrols in the area of 7th and 4th. Birds was in El Paso on notification, but she would like someone to give her a call.
1: Very well, sir. Thank you.
0: Okay, I will chat you the number. 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
1: Yeah, go ahead and bring your fan down.
2: And then Alpha 3, if they're still heading out this way.
0: Clear, I appreciate the help, and it looks like MMR 3 is clear and available currently.
2: Thank you.
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We're going to be clear of that fire. 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
1: Not that I'm aware of.
0: Okay, looks like there's a Pontiac on the side of the road. Check it out. I'll get you a plate in a second.
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1: I have some Tanker 3, so is that CNBC answer left? Central.
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0: to clear this complaint, or do you want to drop it down for ACO?
1: I will fax it to them.
2: Oh, 456. Good morning, I'll leave in service. Central Metro Tanker 9.
3: Standby 1. He is kind of disorderly of some kind. 424 Highview Road. A very unhelpful caller here. States that a Jeff who lives across the street might have stolen his skid steer at some point over the winter. Now coming back, making some sort of arguments with an unknown number of people who are on property. No weapons are seen, no intoxication, nothing physical at this point. It's just a lot of shouting I can hear in the background. I'll try to gather more info. Stand by for dispatch.
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0: Control 48. Just had to send an ambulance to your PDA and now calling it a PI. I've got the mother or somebody on TX insisting that you respond back to amend the report. They're currently pulled over North Cedar and Hyde. I did send an ambulance. Do you want to respond or just call them? I do have his TX.
1: Central 40F3.
2: If you want to send over the TX, they advise they didn't need EMS to be set on scene.
0: Yeah, I was very clear of that. Thank you. I'll stand by on that.

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1: 7243.
0: I'm clear of that. I am glad you text.

0: Central 934, we're out.
1: Clear.
0: Good afternoon, I'll be clear on my level of service.
1: Good afternoon, Cheyenne, sir.
2: 25 Central. Can you send that number to my work desk, please? Let me have a minute.
1: I'm working on that, sir.

0: 1, responding priority 2 at 1324 Terrace Bluff Drive, off of Aspen Bluff, for an 83-year-old female who pushed her alarm pendant with no voice contact. There is garage code entry information in the call sheet. Such clear 1743, ready to...
1: Nine, six, five.
0: Okay, clear.
2: Central did not copy that.
1: 5-4 said he thinks he'll be all set, but I'm going to be in that area in a bit here.
2: Clear on that. I know

0: 28 Central, is there a route of travel for the seawall?
1: Sorry about that, that's going to be northbound, just turn into Wild Bill's.
0: Central 11. We're going to take that call for squad 1, we're in route.

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0: send a tow truck over to that Subaru 131 in Heiser. Yeah, he does not feel comfortable driving it any longer. We're going to head over there and go talk with him some more.
1: He told me he was calling it. Has he changed his mind again?
2: Evidently. We'll find out more for you once I get there. Cordial 7 Central.
1: Control 1600
2: headed
1: back to
2: Traverse City. Traffic on that vehicle. No rain, Cherry. It could be a can color for Scoot, Michigan 20. Edward Henry Paul 1082. Seven Central.
1: 407.
2: I'll be clear my 11 and in service. Can you please copy my beginning mileage?
1: Go with your beginning.
2: That'll be 17519.
1: 17519. Good afternoon.

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1: Shows back in county available.
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2: Request Central, you can disregard that. Request for a tow, you have a call, please end.
0: 28 Central, did you copy my traffic stop a few minutes ago?
1: I did, I'm on TX. What can I do for you?
0: Just wanted to make sure. I'll have to drive out of the vehicle.
1: Driver out of the vehicle, I'm at it.
2: Charlie 5 Central, disregard one more time. We will take 258 tires, please. And just one flat, yeah.
1: Yeah, he can wait for that.
2: Got it.

0: Go for 3905.
1: What's the relationship to the suspect there and the vehicle owner?
0: Sister-in-law.

0: 120.
1: Central 4, go ahead, 3-7, Hillside.

0: one of a mile 11 responding priority one at 121 South Union Street, Fleet Dillinger's Bar, across with State in front. A female in her 20s who keeps passing out at the bar. Her breathing is described as erratic. Central clear, 1758 priority one.
1: And I'm on Alpha 1.
0: Alpha 1.
1: We're going to head towards that call because we're already on the road. We'll wait for 11.
0: Clear, I'll show you on the way.
1: Good.
2: Edward X-ray Paul 1834 EXP 1834. Going to be Logan's Landing, pulled in by

0: Air Racket Club, Bev.
1: That's what I was blinking on, thank you.
0: Okay.
2: Mayor Wall, 4517.
3: Man.
2: I'm getting flagged down on Ramblewood regarding a trespassing issue. I'll give you the address here in a second, but if you could start a night car this way.
3: Copy, break. We don't have any available. FDJ, that's 4517. Ramblewood.
4: 456, are you in?
5: Hello, 4528, I'm East Lincoln. I can head that direction.
3: Copy. Where is 28's location?
4: We turned down Pinehurst Trail. It looks like 5530 Pinehurst. Cover that. They got individuals on trail cam back there right now. I'm going back there with the owner to make contact.
2: Are they looking for mushrooms? What are they doing back there?
4: Not sure. Apparently, Corporal Patterson talked to these individuals about trespassing last few weeks.
2: Copy, thanks.

0: 17 from 6. Can you say that they're out there right now?
1: Camera says 5:43 p.m. The picture was taken. So if they're not here now, they were just recently. Maybe still in the woods.
0: Copy. I'll start pointing over that way as well.
2: Central 418, you control south.
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0: name, Coaster.
1: Yeah, that's 3539 Warbler Drive address, that's all.
2: Bravo 150, Medcom. Have you copy a short 487?

Lexer Bravo 150. Hey, copy a short priority 7. Coming for Munson Cadillac 303. Going to 18650 Tustin Road. Pictures of 2 liters of nasal cannula.

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0: 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Bye, Roger.
2: Responding emergent prisoners on scene at 2828 Concord Street. Go to room 208, Villa. Cuff and Abel and Rennie for a 74-year-old male with chest pain. Central clear 1805.
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0: Queen Queen Mary 290 QQM 29. Going to be Lafreniere and Ridgeview Court with a black Jeep SUV.
1: Okay.
0: Also, will be pulled into Mary Lodge Break.
1: Go ahead.
0: Looks like RO has a 10-9 out of Manistee. If you could send a message.
1: Okay. 932, you want to head that way? Central 932?
2: Yeah, where?
1: Hold in the Meadow Lodge, look right here.
2: All the way from the station.
0: Good.
1: 1811.
3: 1045,
1: are you also on
3: Yeah, I'll be also on
1: Shadows 2. Copy that, 3. Copy 4517, I'll say it's 1811.
2: Get your guys' last first back on the Dillinger's call and 11 people to the Dillinger's.

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0: 32 can continue, but we're good status right now.
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0: Oh, I'm going to come.

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1: I'll be 10-7 as well. Have a good night.
0: Yeah, you too.

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1: Can you send a message? Realize it's only a 50 miler.
2: I saw that. I sent it anyway. They haven't wrote back yet.
1: Okay, clear. Thanks.

0: 1, Spartacom. Heavy, for 87 transfer.
1: Say one, go ahead.
0: I'll be coming from Munson, Manistee, ED room 6, going to Munson, Traverse City, A2-2523A, extra the insulin drip and cardiac monitor.
1: 0-1, copy.

Central for available on the line. City Rescue 1, emergent response requested to 1000 Pavilion Circle, room 435 on the Dogwood Pavilion. A 85-year-old female recently suffered some pneumonia. She's having some non-favorable vitals, and she's lethargic. Central Clear 1816.

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0: Got a couple of ladies in the road here on 641 just south of 204. Looks like they might be helping a turtle or something, but I'll be here for a second.
1: If you need to. I request for assist 16923 Steinberg Road. This is Clary THU.
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0: 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I updated the narrative. Show me clear, and I'll be 10-7. Have a good night.
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0: 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Our radio is OPNO here. 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
3: 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I'll have her in custody for the 5400.
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1: Paging Whitewater, Rush 3, MMRIA Whitewater, responding priority 3 at 4288 Farrell Road, across of Vinton and Hirsch Road. 85-year-old male there with a new onset of immobility, extreme weakness with a history of cancer treatment. He is awake and breathing and oriented. Central Clear 1832, Prairie 3.

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0: Thank you.

0: 416.
1: Mart and Seabolt, call 25 of 50. I'm getting no record.
0: Right, I've got a 28 for you.
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2: That'll be Voyage on Tom 197.

Kevin. I was coming back to a Moi, Ty Siebold, M-U-O-I, middle of T-H-I, Siebold, 610 of 68. She's showing no valid corrective lens, Alaska.

0: 7. Do you want to try Mr. Siebel with the last?
1: With a date of birth in
0: Ixie. Ix 0.
2: Hey, firm ran the address. Just found it. Siebel, he's going to be no low valid showing Walnut Street, Kalkaska.
0: 10-4. He's going to have his two grandchildren, and I'll be 10-8.
2: Oh, clear. 1836.
3: 10-4, I'm clear.
2: Clear. Dad, calling St. County for trespass.
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0: 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I'm going to be out with the homeowner of that address right now. 6005.
1: K-2-7-7. School F.
0: I have my radio off. I have both my TXs. 222 is going to take my spot until I clear that.
1: Thank you, 25 USL.

0: 1 MMR 11 responding for 81, State Harbor 5 on Team Wellington Street, crosses Station Street for a 70s male fall head injury. Switch clear, 1839.
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2: Thanks.
1: Still on Liberty. Can your caller still see them?
2: No longer on TX with caller. He said he would TX
1: if there was any updates. Clear. Liberty.
2: Clear.
1: I'm out with him on the side of the Dollar General.
2: I'm 1840.

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0: Stand down.
1: Okay.
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1: Go ahead.
0: We are going to be clear with a confirmed priority 5. Law enforcement's on scene.
1: Anything for you?
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0: Met down Bravo 304.
1: Bravo 304.
0: We are going to be clear, no transport. That was a confirmed priority 5.
1: Traffic on the code 12. I'll have you guys copy this priority 7. It'll be leaving once in Manistee Air 2. Go to the driver city. I believe it's just an NG2 with suction. And then once you guys are up to Traverse City, I'll have you guys run one to Sutton's Bay.
3: Back to the Coyotes. 18-47.
4: Yes, Shelby. In a black Chevy Impala. Central's clear, 18-48.
0: 18-47.
4: Wexford Central, EMS Station 2, EMS Station 2. Unit is needed as a north end for standby. North end for standby. Central's clear, 1848.

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1: Just occurred.
0: It's up in Munson. Occurred in the parking lot. The victim is inside, being treated for his injuries. He's in the waiting room. A suspect who happens to be the victim's brother is sitting outside the ER entrance on the bench. It was no weapons involved. 220.
1: Clear.
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0: Head over with 220.
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0: Got a Missouri plate, 7 Frank John Boy 42, 7 FJB 42. It'll be centering Garfield's black Toyota Tundra.
1: 1850.

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0: Country. 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
0: No patient contact, disregarded by fire.
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0: Central, we're sending a commercial line, flash letters, commercial truck, 1856.

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0: interesting. And it's a domestic, just occurred, 2966 Flagler Lane, apartment 6, RP on the line, calling for apartment 5. Says she's commotion in the hallway, male, female yelling. Let's check on the female. She reports she's crying, has fresh bruises on her neck and chest. Believes to be the male and the female are both high in tox. Uncertain where they all are at now. Female Vic, correction's going to be in the laundry room. 7530, can I be straight that way? 965 back.
1: Sorry, took the block off as well, so appreciate it.
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0: Clear 7505. 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

0: 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Fire alarm going off in the house, no smoke or flames. Paradise Engine 2, Paradise Pumper Tanker 2, Central Clear, 1902. With a Suzanne, Shepin, Elias, Mesa. Mesa was booked on that one.
1: Very clear.

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0: He'll be coming from Munson Cadillac, ED room 14, going to Henry Ford Hospital, room F432, extras of IV saline lock.
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0: Central from Bravo 304. We are going to be taking a transfer up to Traverse City. We'll let you know when we're back in the county.
1: 99.
2: Yeah, the fire hydrants over there are a known issue. I'm working on typing an email up to send you guys tonight. So.
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2: Should we show you clear then? 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
1: At French 1.
0: Yeah, we're just going to go and verify. You can drop us on the Amherst 10 and Friendly Road, Adrian.
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0: 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Clear some heavy. 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
1: Say again, 220. 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Hey, friend.
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0: 说算算电视听歌怎么样啊，这样
1: 7:30 is possibly an Elias Hunter 直播 on Mesa, born in 1998.

Chesapeake County, it's Beale in the area of 31 4 mile, possibly southbound, for a truck pulling a white trailer, not maintaining a lane well, nor appear to be seen, central clear, 1919.

0: Santa Vez.
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1: 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Yeah, someone turned themselves in.
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1: 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DMVA.
2: Number, please.
3: Your 20, your number is going to be 5282, 5282. 220.

0: 7-9,
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0: Can I get that plate one more time? I'm getting no return.
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0: Clear that.

0: Rescue City EMS. You have a rescue run 309 Fifth Avenue, 309 Fifth Avenue, apartment 12, for a 2-week-old female, not eating much, grunting, hard of breathing, congested. Mother's worried about her O2 levels. Central's clear, first tone, 1926.
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0: 220 down one in custody.
1: 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We're 528 at the office.
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37. Clear, if I get it 30, you gotta click. I assume you're all set. Check that good status. 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
1: Four Alpha Mike, you have been canceled for Otsego County scene, and Flight Nurses, can you give me a call on Flight Comp?
0: Tune it down, and let it shut down, we'll give you a ring.
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1: You can show me in service in the county until 2400 break.
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1: Sutton's Bay and Leland, your firebox is 901 at 11201 East Kadake. This will be the Elders Complex, Unit 11, for a fire alarm. Unit 711, 911, 921, and 531, 1937.
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2: I can go over to the Silver Lake Road.
0: Clear, just a white vehicle near the bathroom. Doors open, or if you thought it was strange.
2: Okay.

0: 39.
1: I'm talking 38, incoming transfer from Cadillac. Identifying, go ahead. Hudson, this is Milwaukee 3A. Coming to you from Cadillac with a transfer of a patient diagnosed with sepsis and quite a few other things. Are you aware of this patient?
2: The initials of the patient.
1: Initials are RB.
2: Yes, we're aware.
1: Yeah, just so you know, we're about 10 minutes out. Patient that's been comfortably on our cot is conscious and alert. Vitals are fellows. Heart rate is 80, sinus on the monitor. SpO2 is 96% on room air. He's breathing at about 16 to 18 a minute. My last blood pressure on him was 107 over 38, 107 over 38. I do have...
0: audible and visible alarms active. You can show 701 as command. I'll be out investigating.
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0: 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Patient is a 47-year-old male, date of birth 2/17/1979. First initial T as in Tango, last initial F as in Frank. Patient is being admitted for status epilepticus and elevated troponin. Patient is currently resting. Last set of vitals, heart rate is 78. Sinus rhythm. Blood pressure is 106/68. End tidal is 42. Respirations are 18. He is 99%. We'll be seeing you guys in approximately 5-10 minutes if you're requiring any further.
2: What's the GCS on the patient? Are we alert oriented at all?
0: Patient is not alert or oriented at this time. We just have to administer 5 milligrams versus IV while en route. Patient woke up and became agitated and was attempting to get off the stretcher.

0: Central State Canada. I have a 1904, possibly suicidal subject. First night caller, calling from my air, 4900 East M72. Jeff Oaks on the line. Stage 7, some dark thoughts. Not endorsing a particular plan. 934-965 back.
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0: Central Township, 5416 Highland Drive, crosses a Harvard Court. RCE states their oven has been left on, leaking gas into the house all day. They turned it off, left for 2 hours, can still smell some gas in the house. Would like fire department to come check it out. Metro Engine 12, Metro Engine 11, Central Clear, 1949. Roger, go ahead.
1: Well, here, only one vehicle in the lot, copy plate.
0: Good.
2: 26, Adam, Nora, X-ray 1, 26, ANX 1. 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
0: Clear is back on a 17 Explorer EIVY, plates valid to Joshua Sullivan. There we go.

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0: 965, your subject's going to be OSC on Bonnetta Emmett on range 10-9, revoked, state ID.
1: Hey,
2: I'm in service. I'm starting on those coming on 06, have
1: you as well, 1952.

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1: You can disregard 965.
0: 65, you copy? Clear, thank you.

0: 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I'll be clear left, straight.
1: Five.
0: You can switch 222 back to his regular detail status, please.
1: Clear.

0: We can try to give him a call back here when we get back to the office, or stop by his place later this afternoon. Speak with him.
1: Okay, I'll let him know.

0: off.
1: Go ahead, just made a turn on Highland.
0: Stop it, I was just going to say, you guys are good, so it's CX handle.
1: Central, Central, engine 11.
2: Engine 11. Metro Engine 1.
1: We've been canceled on the scene here. 8 to 12, we'll be clear available.